0: Let me take a selfie.
1: That's just the way she rubs her up. That's just the way she scrubs her up. She lays out on a tub, she rubs her up.
2: I've got playlists to do.
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2: 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And what are you meant to be doing exactly? 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
1: 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I'm taking selfies for my Facebook page if you really want to know.
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1: Yes.
2: 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Haven't you, Bert?
1: What do you think? I can do without more earache than I absolutely have to put up with. I'll help you with anything you want, Elle. Only please go away and leave me in peace for a minute. I must get a better profile view. Scrub me, mama, scrub me clean. And I can dream that la la la la la up there up down. That's the way she scrubs up there up.

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2: Scientists have warned the current heat wave would have been virtually impossible 50 years ago. They're putting the extreme heat down to human-driven climate change. Temperatures have hit 37.3 degrees Celsius, and climate expert Claire Barnes says heat waves might continue for years to come.
3: If we don't reach net zero, temperatures are going to keep getting hotter. So it's very hard to say how much worse things will get, because it's really up to us how much worse we allow things to get.
2: A British search and rescue team has been deployed to Venezuela, where the death toll from the devastating earthquakes has reached almost 1,000. The 68-strong team have left RAF Bryce Norton and include 6 specialist dogs and humanitarian staff. UN spokesman Stefan Dujarric says an international relief effort is doing all they can to help rescue any survivors.
4: On the ground, we and our humanitarian partners are rapidly scaling up our response, conducting assessments and mobilizing assistance. The international assistance is scaling up rapidly, with urban search and rescue teams deploying from multiple countries.
2: A man who punched 2 female police officers at Manchester Airport as they tried to arrest him has been jailed for 3.5 years. 21-year-old Mohamed Fahir Amaz broke the nose of PC Lydia Ward and knocked her colleague PC Ellie Cook to the ground during the attack. Lebanon and Israel have signed a framework agreement for peace. The two sides have held negotiations in the United States, overseen by Secretary of State Marco Rubio.
5: Both of these countries can be hopeful about their future, a future of peace, a future of prosperity, a future of mutual coexistence in a way that's beneficial to the men and women and children who deserve what all people deserve, and that is the right to live in their country without fear of harm, without fear of war, without fear of conflict.
2: And singer Lionel Richie has postponed a number of shows in the US due to doctor's advice. He was reportedly taken to hospital following a show in Minnesota. That's the latest from Radio News Hub. I'm David Hall. Showers possibly thundery throughout the morning in the east and southeast. Rain will edge into the northwest. Sunny spells elsewhere though, and still hot in the southeast with a high of 31 degrees Celsius.
0: Welcome to the 10-in-1 team machine. 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
1: A new record high temperature has been set for June for the third day in a row. Sandton Downham in Suffolk has recorded 37.3 degrees Celsius. The Met Office is warning of thunderstorms and flash floods as temperatures ease over the weekend. But Christian Hallahan from the West Country Water Park in Bristol says the heatwave's been good for business.
2: We've had unprecedented figures, absolutely brilliant, amazing. We've been full every single day. People have had a great time. The staff have done a brilliant job at looking after all of the customers because obviously we've had a great volume of people here. It's gone phenomenally well.
1: A man who punched two female police officers at Manchester Airport has been jailed. 21-year-old Mohammed Fahir Amaz will serve 3.5 years after he broke the nose of PC Lydia Ward and knocked her colleague PC Ellie Cook to the ground during the attack. The number of people killed in two Venezuelan earthquakes has jumped to at least 920, with 3,360 injured. It comes as international rescue teams join the search for survivors. The DUP is to commission an independent review following the conviction of its former leader, Jeffrey Donaldson. He was found guilty of 18 sexual offences, including one count of rape against two women when they were children earlier this week. Communities Minister Gordon Lyons says he knew nothing about Donaldson's behaviour.
3: This is something that was a shock to me. It was a shock not only to people in my party, but there was shock across society. He was a duplicitous individual. He has done depraved and evil things. I am glad that justice has been done, and I want that lengthy sentence now that will reflect that as well.
1: Donald Trump has threatened to slap a 100% import tariff on the UK. It's over the digital services tax on American social media firms. The US president is calling for Britain to drop its 2% levy on the revenues of several US tech giants. And the first fully solar-powered car has completed a drive from Land's End to John O'Groats. That's the latest from Radio News Hub. I'm David Hall. Showers, possibly thundery throughout the morning in the east and southeast. Rain will edge into the northwest. Sunny spells elsewhere, though, and still hot in the southeast with a high of 31 degrees Celsius.
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1: Scientists have warned the current heat wave would have been virtually impossible 50 years ago. They're putting the extreme heat down to human-driven climate change. Temperatures have hit 37.3 degrees Celsius, and climate expert Claire Barnes says heat waves might continue for years to come.
2: If we don't reach net zero, temperatures are going to keep getting hotter. So it's very hard to say how much worse things will get, because it's really up to us how much worse we allow things to get.
1: A British search and rescue team has been deployed to Venezuela, where the death toll from the devastating earthquakes has reached almost 1,000. The 68-strong team have left RAF Bryce Norton and include six specialist dogs and humanitarian staff. UN spokesman Stefan Dujarric says an international relief effort is doing all they can to help rescue any survivors.
3: On the ground, we and our humanitarian partners are rapidly scaling up our response, conducting assessments and mobilizing assistance. The international assistance is scaling up rapidly, with urban search and rescue teams deploying from multiple countries.
1: A man who punched two female police officers at Manchester Airport as they tried to arrest him has been jailed for 3.5 years. 21-year-old Mohammed Fahir Amaz broke the nose of PC Lydia Ward and knocked her colleague PC Ellie Cook to the ground during the attack. Lebanon and Israel have signed a framework agreement for peace. The two sides have held negotiations in the United States, overseen by Secretary of State Marco Rubio.
4: Both of these countries can be hopeful about their future, a future of peace, a future of prosperity, a future of mutual coexistence in a way that's beneficial to the men and women and children who deserve what all people deserve, and that is the right to live in their country without fear of harm, without fear of war, without fear of conflict.
1: And singer Lionel Richie has postponed a number of shows in the US due to doctor's advice. He was reportedly taken to hospital following a show in Minnesota. That's the latest from Radio News Hub. I'm David Hall. Showers, possibly thundery throughout the morning in the east and southeast. Rain will edge into the northwest. Sunny spells elsewhere, though, and still hot in the southeast with a high of 31 degrees Celsius.
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1: A new record high temperature has been set for June for the third day in a row. Sandton Downham in Suffolk has recorded 37.3 degrees Celsius. The Met Office is warning of thunderstorms and flash floods as temperatures ease over the weekend. But Christian Hallahan from the West Country Water Park in Bristol says the heatwave's been good for business.
2: We've had unprecedented figures, absolutely brilliant, amazing. We've been full every single day. People have had a great time. The staff have done a brilliant job at looking after all of the customers because obviously we've had a great volume of people here. It's gone phenomenally well.
1: A man who punched two female police officers at Manchester Airport has been jailed. 21-year-old Mohamed Fahir Amaz will serve 3.5 years after he broke the nose of PC Lydia Ward and knocked her colleague PC Ellie Cook to the ground during the attack. The number of people killed in two Venezuelan earthquakes has jumped to at least 920, with 3,360 injured. It comes as international rescue teams join the search for survivors. The DUP is to commission an independent review following the conviction of its former leader, Geoffrey Donaldson. He was found guilty of 18 sexual offences, including one count of rape against two women when they were children earlier this week. Communities Minister Gordon Lyon says he knew nothing about Donaldson's behaviour.
3: This is something that was a shock to me. It was a shock not only to people in my party, but there was shock across society. He was a duplicitous individual. He has done depraved and evil things. I am glad that justice has been done, and I want that lengthy sentence now that will reflect that as well.
1: Donald Trump has threatened to slap a 100% import tariff on the UK. It's over the digital services tax on American social media firms. The US president is calling for Britain to drop its 2% levy on the revenues of several US tech giants. And the first fully solar-powered car has completed a drive from Land's End to John O'Groats. That's the latest from Radio News Hub. I'm David Hall. Showers, possibly thundery throughout the morning in the east and southeast. Rain will edge into the northwest. Sunny spells elsewhere, though, and still hot in the southeast with a high of 31 degrees Celsius.
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1: Thunderstorms are set to hit part of the UK after a record week of high temperatures. The Met Office has issued yellow warnings for Scotland and parts of northern England. A high of 37.3 degrees Celsius was recorded at Sandon Downham in Suffolk yesterday. Carol, a resident at the Norton House care home in London, says the heat never used to be a problem.
2: In the 1950s, there was another heat wave when I was going to day school and things like that. And I can remember, you know, being told how awful it was, but I didn't really suffer.
1: England have secured their place in the World Cup knockout stage before playing their final Group L match against Panama tonight. Spain's win over Uruguay guaranteed Thomas Tuchel's side progression. England can still finish top of the group if they match Ghana's result against Croatia and earn a potentially easier last 32 tie. These fans out in the US are hopeful of that.
3: Yeah, just really looking forward to the game. I think we'll win.
4: They've had a little blip against Ghana, not quite as good, and then hopefully do what we did to Panama when we last played them in 2018.
5: I'm hoping a goal fest, Kane to get a hat-trick, and I'll go home a very happy guy.
1: Andy Burnham is expected to unveil his economic vision on Monday in his first major speech since launching his Labour leadership bid. Reports say he'll call for greater powers and funding to be handed from Whitehall to regional mayors, arguing devolution is key to boosting growth across the country. It's Armed Forces Day today, with a number of events and demonstrations taking place across the UK. Mark Atkinson is from the Royal British Legion.
6: We really want to use Armed Forces Day this year to talk to people who are currently serving in the armed forces, to be able to say that you too are beneficiaries of the Royal British Legion. Many people think of the RBL as being there for veterans, and of course we are. But we're also there for people that are serving in today's armed forces.
1: And after a 0-0 draw with Saudi Arabia, Cape Verde has become the smallest country ever to qualify for the World Cup knockout stage. From Radio News Hub, I'm Ben Monte. Turning less hot over the weekend, showers possibly thundery in the east and southeast, especially at first. Sunny spells elsewhere with highs of 31 degrees. 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
1: Scorching temperatures are expected to be replaced with thunderstorms across parts of the UK. The Met Office has issued yellow warnings for Scotland and parts of northern England. Temperatures this week hit a high of 37.3 degrees Celsius, creating problems for schools, the transport network and the elderly. Susan Campbell-Dick, carer at Norton House Care Home in London, says the weather is becoming more problematic.
2: I can see as the world is changing, the heat is getting stronger and stronger in the summer. And we have to look not only at the elderly, but we have to look at everybody, because some people have health problems. And this sort of weather is not good for them.
1: The United States has struck missile, drone and radar sites inside Iran following a drone attack on a cargo ship in the Strait of Hormuz. President Donald Trump says the move was a response to what he called a ceasefire violation. Iran disputes that claim, insisting it is managing security in the key shipping route. England are through to the World Cup knockout rounds, regardless of the result against Panama tonight. Spain's victory over Uruguay ensured Thomas Tuchel's side will advance as one of the best third-place teams at worst. A win or matching Ghana's results would see England top Group L and book a last 32 clash in Atlanta. Tuesday's draw hasn't stopped these fans believing.
3: We always have them second game where we get a draw out of it. But third game in New Jersey, I'm hoping for better things.
4: I'm pretty confident, to be honest. There's a lot of people that doubt us, but I'm pretty confident. I feel like we've got a lot of young talent in there.
5: I think we've got a chance. I'm worried a bit about the heat, but I think we've got a chance.
1: King Charles has sent a message of sympathy to the people of Venezuela following this week's deadly earthquakes. Nearly 1,000 people are reported to have died. The UK has deployed a specialist search and rescue team, medical staff and £2 million in humanitarian support to help those affected. And today marks Armed Forces Day, with a number of events and demonstrations taking place across the country. That's the latest from Radio News Hub. I'm Ben Monse. Turning less hot over the weekend, showers possibly thundery in the east and southeast, especially at first. Sunny spells elsewhere with highs of 31 degrees.
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0: Oh, this is exciting, Al. I love your ball gown.
1: Oh, thanks, Bert. You look great too. Are you ready?
0: Yes, here goes. Have you heard of Team FM, where each tune is a total gem?
1: That good, eh? Well, did you ever? What a swell station it is.
0: And have you heard the story of 10 machines which you're bound to love?
1: Loving machines?
0: Well, you wrote the line.
1: What a swell station it is. Such folk
0: and country,
1: such jazz, such pop with pizzazz.
0: Oldies too.
1: Why, I've never heard such variety.
0: Yeah, they even play high society.
1: Oh, please.
0: Such top name shows.
1: You'll be glad you chose. Whoops, that's my line. Chose what anyway?
0: The place it

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1: Thunderstorms are set to hit parts of the UK after a record week of high temperatures. The Met Office has issued yellow warnings for Scotland and parts of northern England. A high of 37.3 degrees Celsius was recorded at Sandton Downham in Suffolk yesterday. Carol, a resident at the Norton House care home in London, says the heat never used to be a problem.
2: In the 1950s, there was another heat wave when I was going to day school and things like that, and I can remember, being told how awful it was, but I didn't really suffer.
1: US forces have carried out strikes on Iranian military targets after a drone attack on a merchant vessel in the Strait of Hormuz. President Donald Trump said Iran had broken the ceasefire agreement. Tehran rejects the accusation, saying its actions are not escalation as tensions in the region continue to rise. England have secured their place in the World Cup knockout stage before playing their final Group L match against Panama tonight. Spain's win over Uruguay guaranteed Thomas Tuchel's side progression. England can still finish top of the group if they match Ghana's result against Croatia and earn a potentially easier last 32 tie. England fans are still enjoying themselves over the pond.
3: Expensive, but we've had a great time.
4: Piece of stuff today, so we've been at the Rockefeller.
5: So to actually do an England game and also do a bit of sightseeing in New York, it's a bucket list thing that I've managed to tick off.
3: If we do well and get to the final, we'll be back for that.
1: Andy Burnham is set to outline plans for a major shift of power away from Westminster in a speech on Monday. The Labour leadership contender is expected to argue regional mayors should have greater control over housing, welfare and education as part of his strategy to drive economic growth across England. And it's Armed Forces Day today.
6: So when we talk to people who are serving within the armed forces, the thing that they most want is just some acknowledgement, some recognition of the service and the dedication that they provide.
1: That's the latest from Radio News Hub. I'm Ben Monsey. Turning less hot over the weekend, showers possibly thundery in the east and southeast, especially at first. Sunny spells elsewhere with highs of 31 degrees.
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classic Fab Four and A Hard Day's Night on your Decades Breakfast, right on the show. Your musical memories, your musical birthdays, your 1 second wonder, your year of fortune, what day is it today, and your lyric game. Let's get into that right now. These are lyrics I've got for you. If you say run, I'll run with you, and if you say hide, we'll hide. What is that song? Any ideas on that one? If you say run, I'll run with you, and if you say hide, we'll hide.

It's Blondie and Sunday Girl on your Decades Breakfast on a Sing It Saturday. Nah, make it make sense. On this day, 1964, Peter and Gordon, they went to number one on the US singles chart, A World Without Love.

A World Without Love, Peter and Gordon on your Decades Breakfast. Number one with that one on the US Singles Chart back in 1964. On this day, 1944, Bruce Johnston of the Beach Boys was born. He was on vocals and he was a guitar player too, multi-talented. Bye, bye.

0: The late Tina Turner, her version of Disco Inferno. Of course, the Tramps did that one. Did they do it originally? Who knows? A lot of artists, they cover other people's songs, don't they? And the person that did it originally was like back in the 40s or 50s. Although I don't suppose that one was done in the 40s, do you? Beach Boys before that. Barbara Ann, let's do Year of Fortune.
1: 1966.
0: Back to the 60s then. That was a good year for the Beach Boys. In a moment, Diana Ross and the Supremes. First up, let's have Frankie Valli and the Four Seasons.

Dreams on your Decades Breakfast. You Can't Hurry Love and Frankie Valli, The Four Seasons. Working My Way Back to You. That's your year of fortune this morning. Back to 1966. Right, on the way, Kinks to play for you and T-Rex on the way.

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Breakfast on your Decades Breakfast, all of the day, all of the night on a Sing It Saturday. Will you be singing along to our lyric game this morning? The lyrics this morning are this: if you say run, I'll run with you, and if you say hide, we'll hide. That's a very famous song, that one. You'll definitely know that one, and you'll be singing along. Can almost guarantee it.

The Eagles, going to be a heartache tonight on your Decades Breakfast. I hope not. T-Rex and Get It on this day, 1947. Jim Fuller was born. He was with the Safaris. They had the 1963 US number 2 and a number 3 single in the UK called Wipeout.

Queen on your Decades Breakfast. You're my best friend, and if you tune in the morning, you certainly are my best friend. Hello. Safari's before that, and Wipeout on this day, 1970. The Jackson 5, they started a 2-week run at number one on the US singles chart. The Love You Save.

Jackson 5 on your Decades Breakfast. The Love You Save. Did you know the words to that one? Me singing along? Or is that just one of the songs that you enjoy? You don't know the words to, but it's just a good song, isn't it? Let's give the answer to your lyric game this morning on a Sing It Saturday then. These are the lyrics today. If you say run, I'll run with you. And if you say hide, we'll hide.

There you go, there's your lyrical answer on a Sing It Saturday. David Bowie, Let's Dance. That's definitely a sing-along song today, isn't it? Your Decades Breakfast with Mark Gale. More fun in the next hour. Your 1 Second Wonder on the way. You're helping us get there, man from man.

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1: Scorching temperatures are expected to be replaced with thunderstorms across parts of the UK. The Met Office has issued yellow warnings for Scotland and parts of northern England. Temperatures this week hit a high of 37.3 degrees Celsius, creating problems for schools, the transport network and the elderly. Susan Campbell-Dick, carer at Norton House Care Home in London, says the weather is becoming more problematic.
2: I can see as the world is changing, the heat is getting stronger and stronger in the summer. And we have to look not only at the elderly, but we have to look at everybody, because some people have health problems. And this sort of weather is not good for them.
1: England are through to the World Cup knockout rounds, regardless of the result against Panama. Spain's victory over Uruguay ensured Thomas Tuchel's side will advance. A win or matching Ghana's results would see England top Group L. These fans out in the US are hopeful of that.
3: Yeah, just really looking forward to the game. I think we'll win.
4: They've had a little blip against Ghana, not quite as good, and then hopefully do what we did to Panama when we last played in 2018.
5: I'm hoping a goal fest, Kane to get a hat-trick, and I'll go home a very happy guy.
1: Thomas Tuchel has confirmed Reece James will sit out tonight's game due to a hamstring problem and could miss the start of the knockout rounds. The United States has struck missile, drone and radar sites inside Iran following a drone attack on a cargo ship in the Strait of Hormuz. The President Donald Trump says the move was a response to what he called a ceasefire violation. Iran disputes that claim, insisting it's managing security in the key shipping route. And it's Armed Forces Day today, and the Royal British Legion is using it to promote the work of service people. Mark Atkinson is their spokesperson.
6: Armed Forces families, it's not unusual to be away from home for a long time or to be moving regularly from different locations, and that has a big impact on family life. So most of the people that I meet in the British Army, the Navy, the Air Force, just want that acknowledgement. And
1: from Radio News Hub, I'm Ben Monte. Turning less hot over the weekend, showers possibly thundery in the east and southeast, especially at first. Sunny spells elsewhere with highs of 31 degrees.

0: Dave Edmonds, slightly late to the party. Here comes the weekend. Decades Breakfast, a Sing It Saturday.
1: Decades Breakfast, good morning.
0: So more fun and games this hour for a Sing It Saturday. Your 1 second wonder on the way. And what day is it today? And what's your name? Is it your day today?
2: People see us everywhere. They think you really care.

0: your 1 second wonder. You know how this works, don't you? I play you 1 second of a famous song and you tell me what it is.
1: Give me the music. Good boy.
0: I mean, the truth is you can't tell me what it is, but just speak to the radio. I'll get your signal.
1: Give me the music. Good
0: boy. Oh, you have done well this morning, haven't you? Is it easy or-

plays Jennifer Eccles. That's when the girl turned around and says, "What, you? I don't think so, mate." Great disappointment follows. On this day, 1956, Freddie McGregor was born. He did the song, "Just Don't Wanna Be Lonely."

Bush, Along You Come. Chuck Berry's version of that song, Come On. Freddie McGregor, happy birthday to him today. He did the song Just Don't Want to Be Lonely. That was a little reggae number, that one, wasn't it? On this day, 1981, Michael Jackson had his first solo UK number one with One Day in Your Life.

Cliff, Cliff Richard, ooh baby, you're dynamite. Very nice indeed. And Michael Jackson, One Day in Your Life, a Sing It Saturday with Mark Gale. On the way for you then, more of the songs you love to sing along to. How about some ABBA on the way, that song you know and love. And Herman's Hermit.

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If your name is Callahan, Callan, Earl, or Leslie, today

0: Mm-hmm, on the music machine. I can't wait to look in the mirror. Oh, no, that can't be right.
1: Well, of course it isn't right.
0: Hey, who are you?
1: Well, duh, you're looking in the mirror, aren't you? Who do you think I am, Mary Poppins?
0: Oh, ha ha, very funny. Well, seeing as you're here, why don't you try helping me out instead of making smart remarks?
1: Okay.
0: Now, let's see. Oh, Lord, it's hard to be humble. Oh, be quiet. When you work on the music machine. Your turn now.
1: Yeah, I'm on it. I can't wait to make up the playlist.
0: You don't.
1: 'Cause the features and themes are so keen.
0: That's cool.
1: Naturally.
0: To know it is to love it.
1: You nicked that. It's a popular show far and near.
0: Stay in tune, can't ya?
1: Just tune in Saturday evening. Starting 7 p.m. then you're here.
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0: I can sing better than you.
1: Oh, really? Well, I'm better looking than you.
0: Oh, shut up or I'll...

0: loves that one, don't they? ABBA, Dancing Queen on your Decades Breakfast. 27th of June, Mark Gale at the controls, playing the music, the decades that you grew up with. I grew up with them too. These are the songs that we love, and the 1 Second Wonder is definitely a song that you'll love as well. But what is it?
1: Give me the music! Good boy! Bum, bum, bum, bum,
0: bum, bum, bum, bum, bum, bum. I've bummed it too much already. Pardon?

Yes, that's why I don't sing for a living, ladies and gentlemen. Lightning Seeds, Ready or Not, and Herman's Hermits, No Milk Today, a decade's breakfast. Sing It Saturday. Let's do our final musical birthday this morning. On this day, 1962, the great Michael Ball was born.

listening. Oh, you to me are everything. There's a feel-good song on a Sing It Saturday, and everybody knows the words to that one, so trust you've been singing along. Michael Ball, happy birthday to him today, born on this day 1962. Love Changes Everything. On this day 1987, number one on the US album chart, it was Whitney Houston with the album, it was just called Whitney. On it was this.

0: 1987, Whitney Houston, she became the first woman in US history to enter the album chart at number one. How good is that? I want to dance with somebody on your decades breakfast. Let's give you the answer to your 1 second wonder this morning. What was the 1 second today?
1: Give me the music! Good.
0: I think my bumper bum did this for you. The answer, Kim Wilde, Kids in America.

Parker, Kim Wilde on your Decades Breakfast. There you go, there's your 1 second wonder on a Sing It Saturday. And that's it, your Decades Breakfast done. Have a great Saturday, whatever you get up to. If you're going out today, going down the town, spending your money, it's the end of the month, it's payday, is it, for you? Don't spend too much money. Make sure you have some money on Monday.

0: habits. 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
0: Parakeets in between tweets sometimes get too quiet. Uh-oh, but have no fear, 'cause soon you'll hear a parakeet's riot. Just try it. A multiplication, that's the name of the game. 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
1: The UK's record-breaking June heatwave is easing, with thunderstorms forecast as temperatures begin to fall. Friday saw a new June record of 37.3 degrees in Suffolk, the third consecutive day the record was broken. An amber heat warning remains in place for southeast England and East Anglia throughout Saturday. US forces have carried out strikes on Iranian military targets after a drone attack on a merchant vessel in the Strait of Hormuz. President Donald Trump said Iran had broken the ceasefire agreement. Tehran rejects the accusation, saying its actions are not escalation as tensions in the region continue to rise. England have secured their place in the World Cup knockout stage before playing their final Group L match against Panama this evening. Spain's win over Uruguay guaranteed Thomas Tuchel's side progression. England can still finish top of the group if they match Ghana's result against Croatia and earn a potentially easier last 32 tie. Tuesday's draw hasn't stopped these fans believing.
2: We always have them second game where we get a draw out of it. But third game in New Jersey, I'm hoping for better things.
3: I'm pretty confident, to be honest. There's a lot of people that doubt us, but I'm pretty confident. I feel like we've got a lot of young talent in there.
4: I think we've got a chance. I'm worried a bit about the heat, but I think we've got a chance.
1: Andy Burnham is set to outline plans for a major shift of power away from Westminster in a speech on Monday. The Labour leadership contender is expected to argue regional mayors should have greater control over housing, welfare and education as part of his strategy to drive economic growth across England. King Charles has sent a message of sympathy to the people of Venezuela following this week's deadly earthquakes. Nearly 1,000 people are reported to have died. And it's Armed Forces Day today, with a number of events and demonstrations taking place across the UK. Mark Atkinson is from the Royal British Legion.
5: We really want to use Armed Forces Day this year to talk to people who are currently serving in the armed forces, to be able to say that you too are beneficiaries of the Royal British Legion.
1: That's the latest from Radio News Hub. I'm Ben Monse. Possible showers and thunderstorms in the east and southeast. Rain slowly edging into Northern Ireland and Western Scotland later. Sunny spells elsewhere with temperatures easing. Highs of 31 degrees.
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11: Hi, welcome to the show. This time we're catching up with Tori Amos, REM, Bruce Springsteen, and in for a chat later, Lisa Loeb. This very week in 1997 in Vegas, it was Mike Tyson versus Evander Holyfield 2 in the boxing ring, and it was a nail-biting affair, and there were some ears involved too.
12: What a wild scene here at the MGM Grand. Just a shame that it has to come to a conclusion in this fashion. Mike Tyson resorting to biting tactics.
13: I can't understand it. I'm sure there will be suspensions and bans galore.
11: It was the fight of the year. Meanwhile, Natalie Imbruglia's new album, Algorithm, is due out on September the 4th and closely follows her recent return to the European festival stages. She played Denmark earlier on this month. Next month, she's back in the UK for the Lazy Days Festival. And here comes a real crowd pleaser from Natalie. It's Torn on Totally 90s.

starting a trio of shows in Mexico on October the 10th. Travis, why does it always rain on me? Now, let's move on to Tori Amos, who's heading back out on the road this summer with her In Times of Dragons tour. The North American run opens in July on the 7th in West Palm Beach, and then roars through cities like New York, Boston, Chicago, LA, and Seattle. The tour supports her new album, which is called the same thing, In Times of Dragons. Now, let's catch up with a classic from Tori, Cornflake Girl, on Totally 90s.

The intriguing Tori Amos, Cornflake Girl on Totally 90s, where we now turn to Michael Stipe, lead singer with REM. His long-awaited first solo album finally looks set to come out by the end of the year. He's been talking about this project for several years and will be his first full album since REM's final studio recording, Collapse Into Now, which was, and brace yourself for this, 15 years ago now. Right, let's catch up with their biggest stateside hit and also Grammy Award winner, Losing My Religion on Totally.

REM, one of their epic tunes, Losing My Religion on Totally 90s. Now, who really cares about your favourite three songs from the decade? Well, we do, and we'd like to play your selection sometime soon. So if you'd like to pop into Facebook, you're on the lookout for This Is Totally 90s. That's where I need to see your all-time 90s top three. Mick Gosling did that recently. He's going to start with Della Mitri next.

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0: the songs that really established the career of Seal. That's Crazy on Totally 90s, and it's number one in Mick Gosling's all-time 90s top three. In the middle, he went for Go West, King of Wishful Thinking, and at the start there, and my personal favourite of the set, Delamitri, Nothing Ever Happens. Mick, that was a cracking set. Thank you very much for getting involved. Let's also highlight a couple of brand new Facebook friends joining us recently over there. Hi then to Claudia Levitt and Harrison Tanner. And still to come in this hour, we're catching up with Lisa Loeb for a chat. Also hearing tunes from Luther and Janet, Bruce Springsteen, and next, Joan Osborne.
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Just a month to go before Joan Osborne kicks off a small tour of the northeastern US, starting on July the 24th in Homer, New York State, where you can see live songs like that, One of Us, on Totally 90s. Now, let's turn to a big question. Which singer-songwriter does Bruce Springsteen say is built like the Rock of Gibraltar? The answer? Billy Joel. Bruce has praised Billy's songwriting, saying his songs are incredibly well put together and calls him a great storyteller. The pair have been mates for decades, but it's clearly the songwriting that's made the biggest impression on the boss. Who we turn to now for this one? Human Touch on Totally 90s. You-

0: Life are free. And that brings us now to special guest time. And recently we were chatting away with Lisa Loeb, whose music journey started on the piano stool, and asked her why she switched to guitar playing.
1: We had a lot of music at the girls' school where I went growing up, and they had guitars. We got to play a tiny bit of folk music, but what really got me from switching from piano, studying piano, classical piano growing up, to going into guitar was, yeah, my two best friends and I, we love the Police so much. And I think because I was doing homework all the time, my friend Margaret, she chose her favorite band member first, which was Sting. So she was like the bass player. And then my friend Adrian, she chose Stuart Copeland, the drummer. And I got Andy Summers, who I love. And I told Andy Summers this, but I think that's sort of why electric guitar became my instrument.
0: She gave us one of the sweetest tunes of the decade, and here it is now. Lisa Loeb, Stay on Totally 90s.

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1: A 22-year-old man has died after getting into difficulty in the River Severn in Shrewsbury during the recent spell of hot weather. Johnny Holmes has more.
2: Brodie Leach's body was recovered from the River Severn in Shrewsbury this morning. West Mercia police have confirmed. He is believed to be the second person to have died after entering open water during the recent heatwave, which saw the hottest June day on record 3 days in a row. An amber heat warning remains in place until 9 p.m. for the southeast of England and East Anglia.
1: England have secured their place in the World Cup knockout stage before playing their final Group L match against Panama tonight. Spain's win over Uruguay guaranteed Thomas Tuchel's side progression. These fans are looking forward to the game.
3: Staying out till we get knocked out, so we've got a ticket all the way through as long as we stay. So I reckon easy 3-0 win.
4: Yeah.
3: Then on to Atlanta.
5: I reckon 3-0 England.
6: Great stuff.
7: Always optimistic.
1: Thomas Tuchel has confirmed Reece James will sit out tonight's game due to a hamstring problem and could miss the start of the knockout rounds. Rescue efforts are continuing in Venezuela following two powerful earthquakes, which have killed at least 920 people and left tens of thousands missing. Authorities have restricted access to the worst-hit area of La Guaira as search operations intensify. Survivors are still being pulled from the rubble, but officials warn the critical 48 to 72-hour rescue window is closing fast. Andy Burnham is expected to unveil his economic vision on Monday in his first major speech since launching his Labour leadership bid. Reports say he'll call for greater powers and funding to be handed from Whitehall to regional mayors, arguing devolution is key to boosting growth across the country. And it's Armed Forces Day today.
8: When we talk to people who are serving within the armed forces, the thing that they most want is just some acknowledgement, some recognition of the service and the dedication that they provide.
1: Events and demonstrations are taking place up and down the UK. From Radio News Hub, I'm Ben Monte. Possible showers and thunderstorms in the east and southeast, rain slowly edging into Northern Ireland and Western Scotland later. Sunny spells elsewhere with temperatures easing, highs of 31 degrees.
9: 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What was the 1990s year? Totally 90s. 5 great songs from the 90s from 1 year of your life. Remember the time.
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0: Morrison, his biggest hit was in the charts this week in 1996, Return of the Mac. Britain's best F1 driver was Damon Hill, and he won big.
1: Well, I said that I wanted to get ahead, and that was the best way of ensuring that I won the championship. You know, the best form of defence is attack, and so I made a good start, which was, I was very pleased about. And once I was in front, I was determined to stay there.
0: Mr. Lightyear was buzzing around.
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0: right.
1: In the charts this week in 1996, Living Joy, Don't Stop Moving. 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
2: My fellow Americans, I'm ready if you are.
1: Bill Clinton was back in the White House. Meanwhile, chess master Garry Kasparov beat the big blue supercomputer, but only by a whisker.
3: The final game was a very tough challenge. I had one item in my agenda today, not to lose.
1: Back in the charts, it's Mariah Carey on Totally.

0: Carey, Always Be My Baby. Top five this week in 1996. The year that gave Will Smith a defining role in Independence Day.
1: Welcome to Earth.
0: That wasn't Chris Rock inside that alien costume, was it? Meanwhile, at number one, Fugees on Totally 90s. Drumming.

0: The best-selling song from this week in 1996. In fact, 20 countries around the world sent that to the top. Fugees, Killing Me Softly on Totally 90s. We'll do a different 90s year in 7 days' time, but on the way next, we'll enjoy the all-time 90s top three, thought up by Faye Maltby. Her set kicks off with a personal favourite of mine too. It's from U2 in just a bit.
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Faye Maltby's all-time 90s top three. This moment on. In the middle, Sean Colvin, Sunny Come Home, and my favourite was at the start there, U2's Sweetest Thing. Faye, sweet indeed. Thank you very much for getting involved. Let's also highlight a couple of brand new Facebook friends again. Hi to Carl Ramone, famous name, and Edie Gaston. And coming up, before we call time on the show for this week, we'll be hearing from The Corrs, London Beat, The Pretenders, and next, Mark Cohn.

That's Mark Cohn, who doesn't exactly stick to a punishing release schedule. He's my special guest next time, talking about the virtues of quality over quantity. And there he was, walking in Memphis. Now let's catch up with Chrissy Hind, who's found a new gig gripe: phones in the audience. The Pretenders front person criticised fans who film and take photos during concerts, saying musicians find it distracting and would rather people just watch the show properly. A revolutionary thought there. Chrissy praised Bob Dylan for making audiences seal their phones away and said signs asking for no cameras often get ignored. Although I imagine if you go to one of her shows sometime soon, switching your phone light on and waving it around in the air, that may well be okay, particularly for this one. I'll Stand By You on Totally 90s.

London Beat, A Better Love. You're listening to Totally 90s, where we now update the story of The Corrs. And they're officially working on their first new studio album in nearly 9 years. The guys revealed the news during a hometown celebration in Dundalk, where they were honoured by the County Council. Caroline Corr says getting back into the studio has been an unexpected joy, and what started as a few little writing sessions turned into something way bigger. So, looking forward to hearing new stuff from the guys who brought us this. What Can I Do? On Totally 90s.

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1: A 22-year-old man has died after getting into difficulty in the River Severn in Shrewsbury during the recent period of hot weather. Johnny Holmes reports.
2: West Mercia police say Brody Leach's body was recovered from the River Severn in Shrewsbury this morning. He's believed to be the second fatality involving open water during the recent heatwave, which saw record-breaking June temperatures. An amber heat warning remains in force until 9 p.m. across the southeast of England and East Anglia.
1: England face Panama in their final group game tonight, already assured of a place in the knockout stage after Spain beat Uruguay. Tuchel says Panama are expected to sit deep in a similar way to Ghana and has confirmed Reece James is out with a hamstring injury. Desperate search and rescue operations continue in Venezuela after devastating earthquakes killed hundreds and left many more missing. And a number of organizations, including Stand Up to Racism, are at a rally in Edinburgh and Leith today. It follows a series of racially motivated attacks in the city. From Radio News Hub, I'm Ben Monse. Possible showers and thunderstorms in the east and southeast, rain slowly edging into Northern Ireland and Western Scotland later. Sunny spells elsewhere with temperatures easing, highs of 31 degrees.
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spreading positive vibes through the power of music. That's what we do each and every Saturday here in the lounge on Team FM. There's a fine example. Keep On Moving from Five is a song all about the resilience and the momentum of moving forward. It came from the band's album called Invincible, and it was released in October of 1999 and became the first number one single for the band. In fact, it debuted at the top in the UK. I am Brian D. It is my pleasure to be with you this fine Saturday afternoon. I'll be here with lots of feel-good music and features too, and I'll be here until 2 p.m. today.

I Will Never Let You Down from Rita Ora was released in March of 2014. The song was written and produced by Calvin Harris. It debuted at the top in the UK, giving Ora her fourth number one single there. Now, along with all this feel-good music, we are packed to the rafters with features. What on earth have I got for you then? Well, I do have our One at One. We will have a featured album. We will play the Who Am I game. I'll take you off to the movies. Our high quality team will be in three times throughout the show today to bring us up to speed in terms of the entertainment news. And I'll thumb through this week's brand new music releases. I'll play three hot picks and deal out the awards too in gold, silver and bronze.

Ray of Light from Madonna was recorded in 1997 but not released until the following year. It reached number 2 in the UK and debuted at number 5 in the US. Now, we mentioned Calvin Harris a little earlier on, didn't we? Well, before we get to our featured album today, let's hear him alongside Ellie Goulding. When you

producer Calvin Harris, alongside the wonderful vocalist Ellie Goulding in Miracle, a song reached the top in the UK in 2023. Now, featured album time in the lounge today, and today our featured album was released on November 23rd in 2010. Ollie Moores was the debut album from, you've guessed it, Ollie Moores. From it, our first track today, Please Don't Let Me Go.

Please Don't Let Me Go from Ollie Moores was released as a single 3 months before the release of our featured album today. We will return to our featured album in hour number two, as we always do.

Call Me Maybe from Carly Rae Jepsen reached number one in the UK all the way back in 2012. Now it's time to get right into the Who Am I game in the lounge for today if you haven't heard it before. Throughout the show, I will give you three clues which hopefully will lead you towards the identity of our well-known celebrity. And as I always say, if not, fear not. It's just some fun on a Saturday afternoon with me, Brian D. So clue number one of three then is this. My real name is Jayton Colin Dimsdale. My real name is Jayton Colin Dimsdale. Who on earth could I be? I will give you one more clue in this hour today. I'll give you the third and final clue in hour number two. And then, as I always do, I'll tell you exactly who I am before I go today. That's a promise.

0: Cake by the Ocean was the debut hit from the band DNCE and was a massive hit everywhere in the summer of 2016. If you have just dropped in, you've landed right here in the lounge with me, Brian D. Thank you so much for your company today. Hopefully you are enjoying the music and that you're having a nice relaxing weekend too. If you would like to be in touch with me now or across the week, you definitely can. Probably the best way to do it is to drop me an email, Brian D, that's B-R-I-A-N-D at team-fm.com. Now, each and every weekend in the lounge, we get a chance to catch up on what all of our favourite stars have been up to across the last 7 days or so in our entertainment news. It's the part of the show when our high quality team stop by several times throughout the show today, and they have been busy, as they always are, collating all the updates for us. And the first time we're going to do it is very soon. Let's cross over for some entertainment news. Go nowhere.
1: Former Coronation Street star Sally Lindsay's called for more stories by and for working class people to be told after she was honoured at an investiture ceremony. Lindsay, who's best known for playing the long-suffering Rovers return landlady Shelley Unwin on the ITV soap, has collected her MBE for services to drama. Sex Education star Asa Butterfield, Trainspotting's Johnny Lee Miller and adolescence actress Christine Tremarco are joining the Beatles series Hamburg Days. The six-part series tells the story of the band's early days in Germany. Butterfield will portray Beatles manager Brian Epstein, Miller has been cast as Paul McCartney's dad Jim, and Tremarco is playing John Lennon's Aunt Mimi. Gladiators is to return to screens for a fourth season. New games are being added to the show, which is hosted by father and son duo Bradley and Barney Walsh. A one-off celebrity episode has also been commissioned. And a ticket for a live music event in the UK now costs on average £128 compared to £41 in 2000. Prices have soared 212%.
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A Night Out from Chelsea Grimes was released in September of 2018, and at the time she was dabbling between the world of music and the world of professional football. In terms of music, Chelsea Grimes wrote songs for artists such as Kylie Minogue and Dua Lipa.

New rules from Dua Lipa gave her her first number one single in the UK in 2017. I will give you the second clue in the Who Am I game after we hear from Zara Larsson.

Zara Larsson spreading positive vibes through that great song, Lush Life. Now, clue number two in the Who Am I game is this. I played American football for about 10 years before my high school teachers encouraged me to try musical theatre and chorus, which helped me discover a passion for music. I'll give it to you one more time. I played American football for about 10 years before my high school teachers encouraged me to try musical theatre and chorus, which helped me discover a passion for music. Who on earth could I be? I will, as I always do, give you one more clue in hour number two, and then I will reveal my identity before I go.

0: It's so true. There is no place I'd rather be than in this lovely lounge with you all. And if that's where you've dropped in, that's exactly where you've landed, right here in the lounge with me, Brian D, on the wonderful sound of Team FM. We are about to take a quick break right now, but go absolutely nowhere. I've got plenty more feel-good music coming your way before I reach the top of the hour today.
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tonight. If there's a party, I'm there, that's for sure. Sex on the Beach from Teaspoon was released in July of 1997 and reached number 2 in the UK in September of that year. And then before that, we heard from Sagala, who Came Here for Love, and that was a Team FM top tune in 2017.

Dancing from Kylie Minogue was released in January of 2018, just after she ended her long-term relationship with her record label Parlophone. The song appeared on her album Gold.

0: Unhealthy from Anne-Marie alongside Shania Twain. Now for some entertainment news.
1: Canada has become eligible to enter the Eurovision Song Contest. Its national public broadcaster, CBC, and Radio Canada has joined the European Broadcasting Union, which runs the singing competition, meaning it could theoretically enter the contest in the future. American singer Olivia Rodrigo has been added to the Fortnite video game as a non-playable character. The 23-year-old, who recently hit number one with her latest album, will also see merchandise added to the game's shop until July the 25th. Award-winning actors Martin Freeman and Mackenzie Crook are to reunite to commemorate 25 years since The Office launched in the UK. The pair will feature in an upcoming special episode of BBC Two Remembers to celebrate the acclaimed British comedy. The Rolling Stones have released a new song featuring The Cure singer Robert Smith. Divine Intervention is one of two songs on their new album, which stars the singer, and two books of condolence have opened for the late artist David Hockney in his home city of Bradford. Hockney, who's best known for works such as The Splash, died earlier this month.
0: Welcome to hour number two in the lounge with me, Brian D. Coming up in this hour, we will do our one-at-one. We'll return to our featured album. I will give you the third and final clue in the Who Am I game. I'll take you off to the movies, and I'll thumb through this week's brand new music releases. I will play three hot picks, and then I will deal out the awards too, right here on the wonderful
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3: It doesn't matter if you love him or capital H-I-M. 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

Born This Way is the second studio album released by Lady Gaga in May of 2011, and on this weekend in 2011, it was the number one album in the UK, up two places from number three the previous week. And in usual fashion, I'll have another one at one for you in the lounge next weekend. Now, in usual fashion, let us move back towards our featured album and hear another track from it. And today,

Thinking of Me is the second and final track from our featured album called Ollie Moore's this weekend. The album reached number 2 in the UK and was certified double platinum. And I'll have another featured album for you in the lounge next weekend. That's where you've landed if you've just dropped in. Thank you so much for your company today. I'm Brian D, and I'm here until 2 p.m. today.

Girl Like You from Edwyn Collins comes from his album called Gorgeous George. The single reached number 4 in the UK in 1995 and stayed on the official singles charts for 14 weeks. Now, how would you like the third and final clue in the Who Am I game before I take you off to the movies? Well, that's exactly what's going to happen. I've given you the first two clues already, so here is the third and final one. Some of my big hit singles include Lose Control, The Door, and Mr. Know-It-All. Some of my big hit singles include Lose Control, The Door, and Mr. Know-It-All. Who on earth could I be? My identity will be revealed before 2 p.m. today.

When You Look At Me was released by Christina Milian in 2002 and was the follow-up to the big hit From AM to PM. Now, each and every Saturday, we take you off to the movies when we hear a great song from a great movie. And today, let's hear a song from the soundtrack to the movie Shrek 2. The Counting Crows released this great song, Accidentally in Love, in 2004.

A top-notch song from a top-notch movie, Accidentally in Love, from The Counting Crows, taken from the soundtrack to the movie Shrek 2. And once again, next weekend in the lounge, we will take ourselves off to the movies.

She's very upfront about her feelings, that is for sure. Infernal and From Paris to Berlin reached number 2 in the UK in April of 2006. Hey.

0: Animal from Jason Derulo was a Team FM top tune from the past, and then before that we heard MKTO with Classic. If you have just dropped in, you've landed right here in the lounge with me, Brian D. Thanks so much for your company this Saturday afternoon. I really do hope that you are enjoying your weekend and that you are enjoying the music too. For the final time in the lounge this weekend, we will cross over to our high quality team of entertainment news reporters for the final installment of our entertainment news. But I've got plenty more coming your way when we come back. Go absolutely nowhere.
1: Pop star Madonna says she was disturbed when the vintage costume she wore at Coachella went missing. The singer joined Sabrina Carpenter at the music festival in California earlier this year, where she wore a vintage purple corset dress. She's offered a reward but is still waiting its return. Meanwhile, Charlie XCX says she found it very inspiring to spend time with Madonna after they parted together in Paris. The singers were pictured at Paris Fashion Week and were seen dancing, smoking and drinking in a nightclub as the pop icon celebrated the imminent release of her new album Confessions 2. Michael Jackson's biopic Michael is still having an impact on the music charts. Jacko's 1982 single, Billie Jean, has climbed to number 3 in the UK, while Beat It sits at number 9. Both songs are 44 years old. And Lionel Richie's resting on doctor's orders after he cancelled 2 shows on his current American tour. He's postponed gigs in Chicago and Columbus after being taken to hospital after a show in Minnesota. He's due in the UK in August.
0: Welcome back.

You got the look from the 18s was the Team FM top tune for last week. But what about the brand new music releases for this week? Well, it's time to do gold, silver and bronze when I'll play three hot picks and then I'll deal out the awards too. First up today then, let's hear from Clean Bandit and I Don't Wanna Hurt You.

0: Last but by no means least today, let's hear from Jax Jones and Pulling Me Back.
1: 6'2", eyes blue, I'm into it. Walking strong, crap game, always a jet.

So how do the awards stack up this weekend then? Well, it is Clean Bandit that takes the bronze award with I Don't Wanna Hurt You. It is Sabina who claims the silver award with Angry Girl, and it is the track that we just heard from Jax Jones, Pulling Me Back, that strikes gold in the lounge this weekend. Do listen out to Team FM right across the week when you will get to hear lots more great hot picks, and then next weekend in the lounge I'll have more new music releases for you. We are about to take a quick break right now. Go absolutely nowhere though, because I'll have plenty more feel good music coming your way before I reach the top of the hour today, including Who on Earth Have I Been in the Who Am I game. All will be revealed.

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6: Welcome back.

by being in the Who Am I game. Let me give you all three clues one more time before I reveal my identity. My real name is Jayton Colin Dimmesdale. I played American football for about 10 years before my high school teachers encouraged me to try musical theatre and chorus, which helped me discover a passion for music. And some of my big hit singles include Lose Control, The Door, and Mr. Know-It-All. Today, in the lounge, I have been Teddy Swims.

Mr. Know-It-All from our well-known celebrity for this weekend in the Who Am I game, Teddy Swims. We will play the same game, same time, same place next weekend, but with a different celebrity.

Mimi Webb almost brings this edition of The Lounge to a close. Thank you so much for your company across the past couple of hours. We will do it all again, same time, same place next weekend. Enjoy the rest of your weekend. Please do stay safe, and I will talk to you all once again. Thanks so much for being here today. Bye-bye now.

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1: A 22-year-old man has died after getting into difficulty in the River Severn in Shrewsbury during the recent period of hot weather. Johnny Holmes reports.
2: West Mercia police say Brodie Leach's body was recovered from the River Severn in Shrewsbury this morning. He's believed to be the second fatality involving open water during the recent heatwave, which saw record-breaking June temperatures. An amber heat warning remains in force until 9 p.m. across the southeast of England and East Anglia.
1: England face Panama in their final group game tonight, already assured of a place in the knockout stage after Spain beat Uruguay. A win or matching Ghana's result would see Thomas Tuchel's side top Group L and book a last 32 tie in Atlanta. These fans out in the US are feeling optimistic.
3: Yeah, just really looking forward to the game. I think we'll win.
4: They've had a little blip against Ghana, not quite as good, and then hopefully do what we did to Panama when we last played in 2018.
5: I'm hoping a goal fest. Kane to get a hat-trick. And they'll go home a very happy guy.
1: Tuchel says Panama are expected to sit deep in a similar way to Ghana and has confirmed Reece James is out with a hamstring injury and may miss the knockout rounds. Desperate search and rescue operations are still underway in Venezuela after devastating earthquakes killed hundreds and left many more missing. Officials have now limited access to the epicenter in La Guaira to ease congestion, and aid teams and volunteers from abroad join the response. Authorities say more than 900 people are confirmed dead, with the toll expected to rise. And a number of organisations, including Stand Up to Racism, are at a Reclaim Our Streets rally in Edinburgh and Leith today. It follows a series of racially motivated attacks in the city. Rania Obeid is from Stand Up to Racism.
6: In the last few years, we have been seeing an increased attack on asylum seeker black people, Muslim people in this country. The record, the police record, show a huge escalation of racist attacks everywhere.
1: From Radio News Hub, I'm Ben Monse. Showers in the east and southeast, rain slowly edging into Northern Ireland and Western Scotland. Sunny spells elsewhere, still hot in the southeast, highs of 31 degrees.
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10: Hello, this is Spence. Thank you for joining me on the chart this week. In the next 3 hours, we'll be counting down the top 40 songs played right here on Team FM and on hundreds of radio stations all around the world. Before we look at this week's top 40, let's recap last week's number one.
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10: 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This song topped the Airplay 40 chart. Will he make it a second week? Harry Styles, Pop, last week's number one on Airplay

0: That was last week's number one on Airplay 40. Big question is, will Harry Styles make it another week at the top of the chart, or are we going to have a brand new number one on the chart this week? Five new entries into the countdown. They include the brand new song from Taylor Swift. It comes from Toy Story 5, I Knew It, I Knew You. Could that be today's number one on Airplay 40?
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2: So here we go then with the countdown of the top 40 songs played on radio stations all around the world, including the radio station you're listening to right now, and also with data from thousands of radio stations over the last 7 days. Here we go then. This is this week's Airplay 40 chart. On the way in the next 10 songs, we've got one new entry. We've got nine fallers as well in the next 10 songs. But what is going to be where? Well, let's kick off the Airplay 40 chart with the song that's been in the charts for 3 weeks. It falls three places. Chemical Brothers, Q-Tip and Go. This week's number 40.

0: minutes.
1: It's been in the charts for 6 weeks and it falls five places. Maisie Peters, My Regards. 39 on this week's Airplay 40. Hello, this is Spencer James. Thank you for joining me on the chart this week. 38 is a Eurovision entry. And it entered the chart last week. It falls, though, this week, down two places. Delta Goodrum, Eclipse.

If you're a fan of Sienna Spiro, keep listening. Got a treat for you. More about the way for you in a few moments time here on Airplay 40. It is Spencer James with you here. On the way for you, we have a interesting collab to play next. Before that, though, at this week's number 36, down for Jungle and The Wave.

0: Do you know what I'm saying? You had an interesting collab there, and that was it. Charlie Puth with Michael McDonald and Kenny Loggins, Love in Exile. This is Airplay 40.
1: The future hit.
0: So, at the start of last year, one artist dominated the Airplay 40 chart for the first sort of couple of months of the year. She had a couple of hits out last year, then decided she was taking a well-deserved break. She's back now with a brand new album, brand new tracks from it as well. And this is the first track to come from the new album as well. Great to hear. Lola Young, Back on Point. This is from down here. My future hit this week.
1: The future hit.
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brand new from Lola Young, from Down Here, our future hit this week. We think that is going to do well on the chart when it enters in the coming weeks. Love to know your thoughts on that. 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You can also find out everything about Team FM online there as well. We continue with the countdown then, and back to this week's chart at 34 this week. New entry last week on the countdown. Big fall of this week, down 8, I thought. It wasn't going to fall that much, but there we go. Down 8 then, Cat's Eye and Pinky Up.

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0: The game's getting rave reviews. That is the soundtrack to the new James Bond game. Lana Del Rey and First Light, 31 on the chart this week. 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
0: Well, let's count down from 40 to 30. 40 down, 3, Chemical Brothers and Q-Tip go. Maisie Peters, My Regards, down 5 at 39. 38, Falling 2, Delta Goodrum Eclipse and The Visitor from Sienna Spiros, down 6 at 37. 36, Falling 4, Jungle, The Wave and Love and Exile from Charlie Puth, Michael McDonald and Kenny Loggins is down 6 at 35. 34, Falling 8, Cat's Eye, Pinky Up, Goals from Lisa, Anita Rima and The FIFA Sounds, new entry at 33. 32, down 2, Bebe Rexha and Faithless, New Religion and Lana Del Rey, First Light, Falls 3, this week's number 31. Into the top 30 we go with One Climber, 8 Fallers and 1 new entry to play in the next 10 songs. 30 this week, former number 1, 13 weeks in the charts and down 5 for Bruno Mars and Risk It All.
2: 30.

It's been in the charts 13 weeks and it falls 5 places. Bruno Mars and Risk It All at 30 on this week's Airplay 40. One of our longest running singles in the chart. Not our longest running single though. I'll get that played for you shortly. Continue at 29 this week. It's 15 weeks in the charts down to for J Balvin, Amber Marks, Stevie Vai and Travis Barker. This is Jump at 29.

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1: A 22-year-old man has died after getting into difficulty in the River Severn in Shrewsbury during the recent period of hot weather. Johnny Holmes reports.
2: West Mercia police say Brodie Leach's body was recovered from the River Severn in Shrewsbury this morning. He's believed to be the second fatality involving open water during the recent heatwave, which saw record-breaking June temperatures. An amber heat warning remains in force until 9 p.m. across the southeast of England and East Anglia.
1: England face Panama in their final group game tonight, already assured of a place in the knockout stage after Spain beat Uruguay. A win or matching Ghana's result would see Thomas Tuchel's side top Group L and book a last 32 tie in Atlanta. These fans out in the US are feeling optimistic.
3: Yeah, just really looking forward to the game. I think we'll win.
4: They've had a little blip against Ghana, not quite as good, and then hopefully do what we did to Panama when we last played in 2018.
5: I'm hoping a goal fest. Kane to get a hat-trick. And I'll go home a very happy guy.
1: Tuchel says Panama are expected to sit deep in a similar way to Ghana and has confirmed Reece James is out with a hamstring injury and may miss the knockout rounds. Desperate search and rescue operations are still underway in Venezuela after devastating earthquakes killed hundreds and left many more missing. Officials have now limited access to the epicenter in La Guaira to ease congestion, and aid teams and volunteers from abroad join the response. Authorities say more than 900 people are confirmed dead, with the toll expected to rise. And a number of organisations, including Stand Up to Racism, are at a Reclaim Our Streets rally in Edinburgh and Leith today. It follows a series of racially motivated attacks in the city. Rania Obeid is from Stand Up to Racism.
6: In the last few years, we have seen an increased attack on asylum seeker black people, Muslim people in this country. The record, the police record, show a huge escalation of racist attack everywhere.
1: From Radio News Hub, I'm Ben Monse. Showers in the east and southeast, rain slowly edging into Northern Ireland and Western Scotland. Sunny spells elsewhere, still hot in the southeast, highs of 31 degrees. Team
7: 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Hello, this is Spencer James. Thank you for joining me on the countdown this week. 28 on the chart, been in the charts 4 weeks, down 5. First track from a new album, it's Charlie XCX and Rock Music.
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27 on this week's Airplay 40 chart, Teddy Swims, Mr. Know-It-All, song that's been in the charts for 6 weeks, and it falls 3 places. Don't forget, of course, by the way, if you want to see the chart online in full right now and buy any of the songs on the chart as well, you can do it through our website. Check it out. You can see, in fact, the whole of this week's chart if you don't want to hang around. I hope you do. I hope you keep me company, because at this week's number 26, song that has been in the charts for 12 weeks, it falls 5 places, Olivia Rodrigo and The Book of Love. We've got our longest running single on the way for you next here on Airplay 40.

0: It's been in the charts a whopping 18 weeks, falling 7 places. Somber and Homewrecker, 25 on this week's Airplate 40 chart. So it's a busy week this week on the chart. We've got 5 new entries into the countdown. We've played one of those new entries already. This is our next new entry at 24. Great to see Ellie Goulding releasing new tunes. This is brand new from her, Black Prada Dress. It's Airplay 40.
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1: 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Never too much, never too much.

Paul Russell at 23 on Airplay 40 and High Maintenance. Would love to know your thoughts on the songs in the chart this week. What do you reckon should be number one? Should we have a brand new number one, or should Harry Styles deserve another week at the top of the countdown? Let us know. Get involved on our socials. 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You can find out all the details on our website, team-fm.com. Get involved and let us know who you think should be number one today. Of course, let us know what you think on the countdown. So we continue with the chart then at this week's number 22. 8 weeks in the charts, down 10 for Miley Cyrus. Big follow this week. This is Younger You.

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0: 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Stand by then. Top 20. I know, halfway through the chart already. Goodness, that's next.
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0: Well, then let's get down from 30 to 20. 30 down 5. Bruno Mars, Risk It All, J Balvin, Amber Mark, Stevie Vine, Travis Barker. Jump down a couple at 29. 28, Falling 5, Charlie XCX, Rock Music. Teddy Swims, Mr. Know-It-Alls, down 3 at 27. 26, Falling 5, Olivia Rodrigo, Book of Love. Somber, Home Wrecker, down 7 at 25. 24, New Entry, Ellie Goulding, Black Prada Dress. Paul Russell, High Maintenance, Fall 6 at 23. 22, down 10. Miley Cyrus, Young You and Alex Oren, Fine Place That I Climbs One. This week's 21. Into the top 20 we go on this week's Airplay 40 chart. On the way in the next 10 songs, one climber, four fallers, two new entries, three non-movers. What is going to be where? Well, 20 this week is a song that's a former number one, 17 weeks in the charts, for Louis Tomlinson, An Imposter.
2: 20.

Do you know, I'm going to say this. If I am as much of a rocker as they are at their age, I will be a very, very happy man. 19, Rolling Stones, and In the Stars on Airplay 40. Non-mover for them, 3 weeks in the countdown for them on the chart this week. 18, it's our next new entry, Olivia Rodrigo and The Cure.

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Ray and Nightingale Lane. I had someone a couple of weeks ago saying that they think she'd do a great Bond theme. I reckon she'd do a brilliant Bond theme. 17 on the chart then. It is Ray. 11 weeks of the charts down, 2 for her on the countdown. 16 was a new entry in last week's chart and a non-mover, Becky Hill, and more, more, more.

It is the official anthem for the FIFA World Cup. Shakira and Burna Boy and Die Die at 15. 4 weeks in the charts, down one for them. 60 minutes time, we're going to find out what is this week's number one on Airplay 40. It is all to play for. I can tell you something, the next hour is going to be very, very interesting. That's all I'm going to say. Stay with us for that. 14 this week. It is our next new entry.

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1: Andy Burnham is expected to unveil his economic vision on Monday in his first major speech since launching his Labour leadership bid. Reports say he'll call for greater powers and funding to be handed down from Whitehall to regional mayors. Defence Secretary Dan Jarvis says Mr. Burnham will make a great Prime Minister.
2: I've worked very closely with Andy Burnham. He was an exceptional mayor for Greater Manchester, and I think he will be an excellent Prime Minister. He understands the importance of national security and making sure that we've got the right amount of resource to invest in our armed forces.
1: Desperation is growing in Venezuela, 3 days after two major earthquakes. More than 900 people are confirmed dead and over 51,000 are missing as families search the rubble with little official help. Authorities have now restricted access to La Guaira, the worst hit area. After 3 days of record-breaking June temperatures, cooler conditions are on the way across much of the UK. Thunderstorm warnings have been issued as the heat wave begins to break, although an amber heat alert remains for parts of southeast England. Forecasters say temperatures should return closer to average by Monday. Confident England fans are already booking non-refundable flights for the knockouts before the final group game is even played. More than 15,000 supporters are expected in New Jersey tonight. We spoke to these England fans ahead of the Panama match.
3: Fantastic, apart from the ticket prices.
4: Two different worlds from Boston. Boston was very sleepy and not a lot going on here already. See lots of it.
5: Got our hotel and flights booked for the round of 32 already. We booked that before the tournament even started, so we were confident that we were going to top the group and get out of there.
1: And Take That rolled out three decades of hits at Tottenham Hotspur Stadium, opening their circus live show in front of a giant balloon arch. The trio mixed fan favourites with some circus-themed spectacles as their tour continues. That's the latest from Radio News Hub. I'm Dave Cronin. Warm, dry evening with sunny spells, cloud thickening from the west with a little showery rain later. Staying warm and muggy with lows around 17 degrees Celsius.
6: Welcome back to Airplay 40. Into the last 60 minutes of the chart we go, and there's 13 songs still to play. In those 13 songs, one new entry. Where will that be? We'll find out shortly. We kick off this out with Taylor Swift, though, and Elizabeth Taylor. Airplay
7: 40. 13.

Taylor Swift and Elizabeth Taylor at 13 on this week's Airplay 40 chart. We will hear more from her, I guarantee it, because we've yet to hear her new entry, I Knew It, I Knew You, that will chart at some point in the next 12 songs. You have my word. 12 on Airplay 40 this week. Been in the charts 7 weeks. Think this is going to be a little bit of a summer hit, this one. Down One for Shaggy and Robin Thicke and Looking Lovely.

0: Lewis Capaldi at 11, and Stay Love, folks, in the charts, and down 4 for him, and this week's number 11 on Airplay 40. 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
0: Well, there it's countdown from 20 to 10. Well, 20, non-mover Louis Tomlinson, Imposter, Rolling Stones in the Stars, non-mover at 19. 18, new entry, Olivia Rodrigo, The Cure, The Grey and Nightingale Lane, it's down 2 at 17. 16, non-mover Becky Hill, More, More, More, Shakira and Burna Boy, Die Die, is down 1 at 15. 14, new entry, Niall Horan, Tastes So Good, Taylor Swift, Elizabeth Taylor's down a couple at 13. 12, up 1, Shaggy and Robin Thicke, Looking Lovely, and Lewis Capaldi, Stay Love, falls 4, this week's number 11. The top 10 this week then looks like this. Two climbers, four fallers, one new entry and three non-movers. But what are those non-movers? And is one of those non-movers this week's number one? I can tell you right away that there is at least one song by Harry Styles that is a non-mover inside the top 10. At 10 this week, it's Harry Styles and American Girl.
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1: Madonna and Sabrina Carpenter and Bring Your Love at 9 on this week's Airplay 40 chart. 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

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Earlier on the show, I was saying if you're a fan of Sienna Spiro to keep listening because we had more from her later on the chart. Well, this song is due to chart on next week's Airplay 40. We think it's going to go top 10. 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

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I'd love to know your thoughts on that. 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You can also find out everything about Team FM online there as well. Right, we continue with the chart then. And at this week's number 6, non-mover for the script, Man in the Arena.

a former number one from Lady Gaga, and Don't You Runway, 8 weeks in the charts, down 3 at 5. We are inside the top 5, and at 4 is Fisher and Tone Tonight and Favour. He said-

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1: Airplay 40.
2: Into the top three we go then on this week's Airplay 40 chart. One new entry still to play. Is that at 3, 2, or 1? Let's find out, shall we? 3 this week on Airplay 40 was a new entry on last week's chart. It was also last week's number 1. Down from the top, it's Harry Styles and Pop at
1: 3.

0: question is, who is at two and who is at number one? 2 this week on Airplay 40. Been in the charts 3 weeks, climbing 2, Zara Larsson and Shakira and Eurosummer.
1: 2.

0: That song came in a strong second place and wasn't too far away from ranking at the top of the chart. Zara Larsson and Shakira and Eurosummer at 2. We'll keep our eyes on that over the coming weeks. Could climb. That's not this week's number one, but what is? We'll find out in a few seconds.
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0: 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Maisie Peters, Myra Guards falls five at 39. 38 down a couple, Delph, Goodrum and Eclipse. Sienna Spiro, The Visitor, falls six at 37. 36 down four, Jungle, The Wave. Charlie Puth, Michael McDonald and Kenny Loggins, Love and Exiles, down six at 35. 34 down eight, Cat's Eye, Pinky Up and Lisa, Anita, Rima and the FIFA Sound, Golds, new entry at 33. 32 down a couple, Bieber, Rexha and Faithless, New Religion. Lana Del Rey, First Lights, down 3 at 31. 30, falling 5, Bruno Mars, Risk It All, and J Balvin, Amber Mark, Stevie Vine, Travis Barker, jumped down 2 at 29. 28, falling 5, Charlie XCX, and Rock Music. Teddy Swims, Mr. Know-It-Alls, down 3 at 27. 26, falling 5, Olivia Rodrigo, Book of Love, and Somber, Homewrecker, down 7 at 25. 24, new entry, Ellie Goulding, Black Prada, Dress and High Maintenance, and Paul Russell's, down 6 at 23. 22, falling 10, Miley Cyrus, Young You, and Alex Warren, Fine Place to Die, up 1 at 21. 20, non-moving, Louis Tomlinson, Imposter, and the Rolling Stones in the Stars, another mover at 19. 18, new entry, Liver Rodrigo, The Cure. Ray, Nightingale Lane, falls 2 at 17. 16, non-mover, Becky Hill, More, and Shakira and Burna Boy, Die Dies, down 1 at 15. 14, new entry, Niall Horan, Tastes So Good, and Taylor Swift, Elizabeth Taylor's down a couple at 13. 12, up 1, Shaggy and Robin Thicke, Looking Lovely, and Lewis Capaldi, Stay Love, falls 4, this week's number 11.
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0: 2.
1: Up 2, Zara Larsson, Shakira, Euro Summer. So here we are then, at the top of the Airplay 40 chart, and I can confirm we have a brand new number one into the chart. The track records of this artist over the last few singles has been straight in at the top of the chart, straight in at the top of the chart, straight in at the top of the chart, and straight in at the top of the chart. So it comes as no surprise that Taylor Swift's latest single, I Knew It, I Knew You, goes straight in at number one this week. The most played song on radio stations all around the world over the last 7 days.

0: It comes from the Toy Story 5 soundtrack. Taylor Swift, I Knew It, I Knew You, number one on Airplay 40 and the most played song on radio stations all around the world over the last 7 days. Congratulations to her. Will she make it another week at the top of the chart, or will we have a brand new number one? We'll find out next week on Airplay 40.
1: 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Next week's contenders.
0: Taylor Swift does have a battle on her hand on next week's Airplay 40 chart, with 5 new entries into the countdown, all vying for the top spot. Sienna Spiro's brand new single's called The Material Lover. Could that be number one on next week's Airplay 40 countdown?

0: So we'll be at the top of the chart on next week's Airplay 40. Well, make sure you join me this time next week as we count down the top 40 songs, see where these songs go, and see who will be topping next week's countdown.
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3: Andy Burnham set out his economic plans on Monday in his first major speech since entering the Labour leadership race. Reports say he'll call for radical devolution, with regional mayors given more control over housing, welfare and post-16 education. Defence Secretary Dan Jarvis said he was very supportive of Andy Burnham, but that decisions on cabinet posts would be a matter for the Makerfield MP.
4: Very supportive of Andy Burnham, who I've known for many years and who I supported previously. I think he'll be an excellent Prime Minister, but ultimately it'll be for him to appoint his cabinet.
3: The Home Secretary says she wants to save the asylum system for generations to come, announcing new safe routes for refugees from autumn. But Shabana Mahmood also plans changes to human rights laws, aimed at making it easier to remove people in the UK illegally. England are through to the World Cup knockout rounds, regardless of the results against Panama. Spain's victory over Uruguay ensured Thomas Tuchel's side will advance as one of the best third-place teams at worst. A win or matching Ghana's results would see England top Group L and book a last 32 clash in Atlanta. Today marks an annual vigil to fight violence against women and girls. Walk Zara Home remembers the stalking, sexual assault and murder of 35-year-old Zara as she was walking home from a night out in East London. Emma Kay is from the charity.
5: I just think we need more of an emphasis on what men are doing within workplaces, within society, to support us in our safety, because time and time again, it's always just the women.
3: And the Prince and Princess of Wales have marked Armed Forces Day, sharing a video from their visit to RAF Coningsby with Prince George. The clip shows them viewing historic Battle of Britain aircraft, a reminder, they said, of the courage and dedication of those who serve. That's the latest from Radio News Hub. I'm Dave Cronin. Warm, dry evening with sunny spells, cloud thickening from the west with a little showery rain later. Staying warm and muggy with lows around 17 degrees Celsius.
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0: 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In this episode, why net? Why not?
1: I am sure the world you love him. Can't give it all the love you have. Oh, that lady always had him. Hello? He came what? He's doing what? Okay, let's do a dry and dry spell in a moment.
2: Sleeping pile of silicone chips. I can't believe I can't get this thing to work the right way. Doggone it.
1: Robbie, quit that. What do you think you're doing?
2: Well, look who finally showed up. Aren't you a little late for the party? If you must know, I'm introducing all my technology to the Sledgehammer of Doom.
1: Exactly what did it do to the Czar of this creep?
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2: Well, that's just fine and dandy. I wish I would have known that before I smashed my computer to bits. Can you do anything about it?
1: Oh, would you quit complaining? I mean, do I have phenomenal cosmic powers or what? There you go. See ya.
2: Wow, she's pretty good. Everything's fixed good as new. My computer, my TV, and even my radio. Well, that's cool, because it's about time for the ball game to start.
3: Sometimes it's hard.
2: Dang it, she must have tuned it to the wrong channel. Consarn it! Oh, come on, Genie. All I want's my ball game. Genie, now you get back here. Come on, get back here. I can't

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1: Don Jarvis says real progress has been made this week on the long-delayed defence investment plan, but work is still underway inside government to get it right in the coming days. The Defence Secretary signalled talks with the Treasury had moved forward, hinting the blueprint for strengthening the armed forces could be in line for a funding boost. He spoke to reporters in Aldershot.
2: The Prime Minister has been clear that we will publish the Defence Investment Plan before the NATO summit in Ankara. That's what we're going to do. I have a responsibility to make sure that we get it right, and that is what I'm working to achieve.
1: The Home Secretary has pledged to save the asylum system for generations to come as she announced the opening of new safe routes for refugees from the autumn. But plans announced by Shabana Mahmood on Friday night will also see changes to human rights laws that will make it easier to deport people in the country illegally. International aid teams are arriving in Venezuela as the scale of the disaster becomes clearer. More than 3,300 people are injured and millions are affected across the region. The government says it has rescued 243 people so far and is working with teams from the US, Mexico and Europe. The UK's record-breaking June heatwave is easing with thunderstorms forecast as temperatures begin to fall. Friday saw a new June record of 37.3 degrees in Suffolk, the third consecutive day the record was broken. An amber heat warning remains in place for southeast England and East Anglia through Saturday. And England take on Panama tonight in their final group stage match. A win is needed for the Three Lions to top the group as they only managed to draw to Ghana last time out. That draw hasn't stopped these fans believing.
3: We always have them second game where we get a draw out of it. But yeah, third game in New Jersey, I'm hoping for better things.
4: I'm pretty confident, to be honest. There's a lot of people that doubt us, but yeah, I'm pretty confident. I feel like we've got a lot of young talent in there.
5: I think we've got a chance. I'm worried a bit about the heat.
1: That's the latest from Radio News Hub. I'm Dave Cronin. Warm, dry evening with sunny spells, cloud thickening from the west with a little showery rain later. Staying warm and muggy with lows around 17 degrees Celsius.
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1: Defence Secretary Dan Jarvis says the government has made real progress on the overdue defence investment plan, though more work is needed before it's finalised. He suggested discussions with the Treasury have advanced in recent days, raising the prospect of extra funding to future-proof the UK's armed forces. Mr Jarvis says defence should be the UK's number one spending priority.
2: The Defence Investment Plan will deliver more investment for defence, but we'll still need to do more. This is not the end of the conversation. I think collectively we agree that given the nature of the world that we're operating in, we will need to spend more on defence.
1: The Home Secretary says she wants to save the asylum system for generations to come, announcing new safe routes for refugees from the autumn. But Shabana Mahmood also plans changes to human rights laws aimed at making it easier to remove people in the UK illegally. Temperatures are set to fall after a heatwave that smashed the UK's June record 3 days in a row. The Met Office has issued thunderstorm warnings as cooler, wetter weather moves in from the west. Scotland and Northern Ireland will see rain first before fresher conditions spread across the country. It's Armed Forces Day, and the Royal British Legion is using it to promote the work of service people. Mark Atkinson is their spokesperson.
3: It's not unusual to be away from home for a long time or to be moving regularly, and that has a big impact on family life. So most of the people that I meet in the British Army, the Navy, the Air Force, just want that acknowledgement and that acceptance and recognition of just how much it can impact everyday family life.
1: And Madonna says recording her first song with her daughter Lourdes has been a very healing experience. The star also revealed her upcoming album includes a track dedicated to her late brother Christopher, as she reflected on the deeply personal stories shaping the new record. That's the latest from Radio News Hub. I'm Dave Cronin. Warm, dry evening with sunny spells, cloud thickening from the west with a little showery rain later. Staying warm and muggy with lows around 17 degrees Celsius.
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0: it's a rat.
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3: Or mash, get smashed.
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6: Do you remember to bring the chocolate chip ice cream home?
7: Yes, I did remember to bring the chocolate chip ice cream home. And you're not going to have any of it until you eat all your dinner and then eat your meat and your corn. Where are you going? I'll get back to you right now.

0: a very warm welcome along to another edition of 70s Sunday Lunch here as part of Retro Day on Team FM. I'm Brian Hartran here with you for the next couple of hours. I hope that you're having a really good Sunday afternoon. I'm not only playing the great music from the 1970s, but also bringing back the memories. Do you remember this?
1: Tomorrow, reach for a star. London's dazzling new Daily Star. The daily that shines through the gloom. 32 pages of star personalities, star fashions, star TV, star gazer, and Kathy Cousins with the page that takes the gloves off. But cheer up, fellas. There's 7 pages of all-star sport. And that luscious full-page star bird in beautiful colour every Monday.
2: Come on and reach for a star.
1: It's got to be Britain's best pie. And it's only sixpence.

It was originally entitled Baby, and I do have a copy of their version of that particular one as a demo. It was recorded in October of 1974 and released as an album track in 75, ABBA and Rock Me. Great way to get us started. We have lots of cool things coming up in the show as always. We have our feature, The Forgotten 45, one of those in each hour. We have also got From the Bottom to the Top, taking a look at the singles and LPs from this week, 1977 it's going to be. We have TV. We couldn't do 70s Sunday Lunch without plenty of 70s telly, could we? There's the story behind the song, going back to 1972 this week. There's our usual games, the Brain Teaser and Waxing Lyrical. And of course, we mustn't forget the music.

my line of work, I'm often home at midday. I'm often home all day. And there's a terrific temptation to make do with a snack. A lot of women never have lunch, apparently. The excuse is time, or else it's not worth bothering just for me. Well, it is. You can have a nice hunk of cod in a parsley sauce like I've got here. It's no bother, and it's a proper lunch. Birdseye tell me it's very popular with the ladies. So be a good girl. Have a proper lunch tomorrow.

How many of you remember that being number one? I definitely do. 1974, Mud, Tiger Feet. And in just a moment, we're going to be launching ourselves into space. But before we do, it's the first of our games, and it is the 70s Sensation Brain Teaser. A little bit of trivia for you to be thinking about in relation to what happened in the 1970s. At the very end of March of 1970, Frankie Howard popped up on BBC One in a cheeky new sitcom set in ancient Rome. What was it called? A. A Pompey. B. Are You Being Served? C. Bless This House. Now, that's a bit of a difficult question insofar as I'd not heard of this particular show. At the very end of March of 1970, Frankie Howard popped up on BBC One in a cheeky new sitcom set in ancient Rome. What was it called? A. A Pompey. B. Are You Being Served? C. Bless This House. Have a think about it. You'll need to. I'll give you the answer before 2 o'clock this afternoon.

0: Hello, Ben. It's me.
1: Right.
0: I brought a little friend to see you, isn't he lovely? Sit, Rebel. Sit. Oh, look, Ben. Want spicy beef burger?
1: We'll have to want.
0: Oh, go on. I sometimes sneak him a piece at our house.
1: Ah, but your man's beef burger's a different kettle of fish.
2: Bird's eye. Somehow other beef burgers just don't taste the same.

It'll be here before you know it, it really will. You see, even he's happy about it. He's whistling Bobby Goldsboro and Hello Summertime. A really good song on 70s Sunday Lunch. I hope that you're enjoying all the songs today. And coming up, not a song, but an instrumental classic from the 70s. Oh,

So it is the next of our games, Waxing Lyrical. I'm going to give you a line of a top 10 song of the 70s, and as always, I'd like the title and the artist. We know it's going to be from 77. Before I say another word, let me tell you, I love you. There you are, now you know. Before I say another word, let me tell you, I love you. What is that song? Please let me know, and I'll of course play it before we get to the end of the hour today.

little bit of relaxation on a Sunday afternoon, and we head now into the Forgotten 45 for this hour. Now, this can be an A or a B side. It must have been released as a single, and it's one that you don't hear particularly often. We've had some good ones over the weeks and months, and this time it's Every Little Teardrop. It's from the album Love on the Airwaves by Scottish duo Gallagher and Lyle. It was released in 1977. Now, Gallagher and Lyle are, of course, Benny Gallagher and Graham Lyle, and before their work as a duo, they had been members of the band McGuinness Flint and worked as songwriters for other artists, including Mary Hopkin. Now, this song, Every Little Teardrop, was one of their last minor UK hits before their split in 1980.

I've always liked that one, ever since it came out, actually. Sunny and Doctor's Orders. I've also liked other artists performing it, including Jane McDonald, particularly, and Colleen Nolan, I think, has also sung it in the past. Let's get to the story behind the song, where we take a more detailed look at how a particular song came to be written, produced, or recorded. And today we're focusing on a really good one. Beg, Steal or Borrow became one of the defining songs of the New Seekers when it was released in 1972. It was written by Tony Cole, Steve Wolfe, and also Graham Hall. And the song was chosen to represent the UK in that year's Eurovision Song Contest. With its bright melody, tight harmonies, and optimistic energy, it perfectly suited the group's fresh, wholesome style. On the night of the contest, it won over audiences across Europe, helping to introduce the New Seekers to an even wider international audience. The song reached number 2 on the UK singles chart. It also charted in several countries, including Germany, Ireland, the Netherlands, and Norway, where it became a number 1 hit. The song was chosen via the BBC's A Song for Europe on February the 12th, 1972. Viewers voted by postcard, as you did in those days. And despite the national power issues at the time, the song won with over 60,000 votes. At Eurovision, it was performed 5th in the running order. The group were already known for their polished vocal blend, and Beg, Steal or Borrow showed that strength beautifully. Built around layered harmonies and a lively pop arrangement, the song captured the upbeat spirit of early 1970s pop music. Its message about doing whatever it takes to hold on to love was simple but heartfelt, and it quickly became one of the group's most recognizable recordings.

The New Seekers performed Beg, Steal or Borrow in front of an audience of more than 400 million people during the Eurovision broadcast, an enormous moment for a group that had only recently broken onto the international stage. Next week in the story behind the song, we'll meet a band who built their reputation on reviving the sound and spirit of classic 1950s rock and roll, and hear how they created a hit that kept that vintage energy alive for a whole new generation.

the story behind the song next week, but which song will it be from Shawadi Wadi? Please tune in to find out. 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Kiss my-

From the musical Grease, you definitely don't need me to tell you that. At the very end of March of 1970, Frankie Howard popped up on BBC One in a cheeky new sitcom set in ancient

ancient Rome. What was it called? That was the question that I asked you in this hour's 70s sensation brain teaser. Was it A, up Pompey, B, are you being served, or C, bless this house? Well, I can tell you that the answer was up Pompey. First series began on the 30th of March of 1970.

those sing-along songs going? That's what we like to do in 70s Sunday Lunch. Let me give you the answer to Waxing Lyrical for this hour. I gave you a line of a top 10 song from the 70s. I wanted the title and the artist. Before I say another word, let me tell you, I love you. Came from Mary McGregor, Torn Between Two Lovers.

0: You don't know because only I know. If you knew and I didn't know, then you'd be teaching me instead of me teaching you. And for a student to teach his teacher, it's presumptuous and rude. Do I make myself clear?
1: Yes, sir.
2: Once upon a time, there were three little girls who went to the police academy.
3: First, the news. The health service stated today that they are getting so behindhand that for the pregnancy testing service, there is now a 10-month waiting list.

I thought that was quite an easy waxing lyrical, actually. Mary McGregor, Torn Between Two Lovers. I hope you were able to get that. Welcome to hour number two of 70s Sunday Lunch. Let's get straight into From the Bottom to the Top, taking a look at the singles and LPs from this week in 1977.

A little bit of novelty heading down the charts. Those chickens don't want to go away, do they? Ray Stevens and In the Mood. Number 40 this week had been at number 33. And right at the top of the tree, it was ABBA, Knowing Me, Knowing You.

An ABBA classic, number one this week in 1977. ABBA, Knowing Me, Knowing You, and a little bit later on this afternoon we'll do the LPs. But March of 1977 saw Porridge reach the end of its original TV run, with Ronnie Barker's Fletcher bowing out after giving Britain some of its sharpest and funniest Poison-based comedy. Viewers loved the grumbling, the scheming, and the gloriously dry one-liners. And there was a real sense that one of Telly's great characters was taking a well-earned final shuffle back to his cell.

At the end of the month, Yorkshire Television and Tyne Tees launched a 9-week breakfast television experiment, giving early risers something new to gawp at over their cornflakes. It was a novel idea at the time. Television before the day had properly started and must have felt rather futuristic to viewers still blinking the sleep out of their eyes.

On the 28th of March, Jamie and the Magic Torch made its debut, whisking youngsters off into a dreamlike world hidden at the foot of a bed. With its catchy theme and wonderfully oddball adventures, it quickly earned the sort of affection that had children peering under their own beds, just in case something magical was waiting there too.

Also in March, ITV screened the network television premiere of Planet of the Apes, bringing talking apes, dramatic twists, and sci-fi spectacle into British living rooms. For viewers used to more sedate evening fare, it must have been quite the treat. A night when the family telly suddenly felt a little more bananas than usual.

That's right, Elvis Presley bringing our news segment to a close for this particular week. 1977, Moody Blue, and crossing over to the other side of the Atlantic, this was at number one in America. Rich girl.

This week in 77, Daryl Hall and John Oates, Rich Girl, and in just a moment we'll hear all about a diary. But first of all, it is the next of our games, part two of the 70s sensation brain teaser. A little bit of trivia for you to be thinking about in relation to what happened in the 1970s. Now, in March of 1973, which famous racehorse won the first of his three grand national victories in one of Aintree's most dramatic finishes? Was it A, Red Rum, B, Crisp, or C, Alternity? Have a think about that one. In March of 1973, which famous racehorse won the first of his three grand national victories in one of Aintree's most dramatic finishes? Was it A, Red Rum, B, Crisp, or C, Alternity? It's actually quite easy if you think about it. Well, have a think about it, and I'll give you the answer before 3 o'clock this afternoon.

So we've had the upbeat songs, and we've also had some real relaxing ones as well in this edition of 70s Sunday Lunch. That was, of course, Bread. We're going to change that mood right now.

It is Waxing Lyrical. I'm going to give you a line of a top 10 song of the 70s. And as always, I'd like the title and the artist. We'll see how you go with this. The dark days are gone and the bright days are here. Well, that's good news, isn't it? It's something to think about. Dark days are gone and the bright days are here. Where does that come from? Title and artist, please. I'll play the song before we get to the end of the hour today.

Rattling through the features in 70s Sunday Lunch as fast as I possibly can to make sure that I get them all in. We're into now the forgotten 45 for this hour. We had a good one in the last hour. This is Val Doonigan, Heaven Is My Woman's Love. Now, this was released in February of 73 as a 7-inch single on Philips Records. It followed collaborations with Val Doonigan's musical director, and it was paired with The Best Is Yet to Come as its B-side.

The Forgotten 45 from Val Doonigan makes a little bit of a change from his novelty fare, doesn't it? Heaven is my woman's love. Great song in The Forgotten 45, and hopefully we'll do some more next week. If you have a suggestion or two, then please do let me know. Let's get to the albums then. Right at the bottom of the chart this week in 1977, it was the Wurzels album, Golden Delicious.

It was better than the original, but there were two versions of that particular song in the chart in 75. Do you remember the George Baker selection and also Jonathan King? But that was the Wurzels' take on that particular one from their album At the Bottom of the Chart This Week. And at the very top of the stack of LPs, it was Portrait of Sinatra from Frank Sinatra. And guess what, everybody? He's going all...

little bit of Frank in 70s Sunday Lunch. I think actually we played that one earlier in Sunday Gold in Songs from the Movies in the first hour of the show, actually. But anyway, you can't have too much Frank, can you? And we'll do From the Bottom to the Top at the same time, same place next week. But do you remember the TV show Rainbow?

0: This is what happened one day when the ice cream van stopped by Tufty's house. Ice cream! And Tufty goes to find his mummy. Tufty always asks his mummy to go with him to the ice cream van. But Willy Weasel has gone off to get an ice cream by himself. Oh, dear! Oh, mummy! Willy has been knocked down by a car! Now Willy has been hurt. And all because he didn't ask his mummy to go with him to the ice cream van. When you want to go to the ice cream van, always take mummy with you.
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In March of 1973, which famous racehorse won the first of his three grand national victories in one of Aintree's most dramatic finishes? That was the question that I asked you in this hour's 70s sensation brain teaser. Was it A, Red Rum, B, Crisp, or C, Altered E.T.? Well, I can tell you, of course, it was Red Rum.

If you've taken part in any of our games today, thank you very much indeed. And so I come to the last of our games, Waxing Lyrical. I gave you a line of a top 10 song from the

70s, what other decade would it be from? And I wanted the title and the artist. The dark days are gone and the bright days are here. Came from Boney M. and Sonny.

0: Boney M and Sonny, the answer to Waxing Lyrical for the second hour. Of course, we'll have more next week. And that will just about do it for this edition of 70s Sunday Lunch.
1: Life is the name of the game, and I want to play the game with you.
0: Don't forget, coming up right after the news, it's Gary King with Totally 80s. Everything to remind you of the decade of decadence. Thanks for

0: Friday afternoon in the office and everything is going mad. Don't you wish it was the weekend and everything could just stop? Well, when it does, you'll want a show which will wipe away the stresses of the week and set you up for the weekend ahead. On Friday at 7 p.m. UK, 2 p.m. Eastern, look no further than Welcome to the Weekend with Brian Dalton. I can't wait for the weekend.
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2: Defence Secretary Dan Jarvis says the government has made real progress on the overdue defence investment plan, though more work is needed before it's finalised. He suggested discussions with the Treasury have advanced in recent days, raising the prospect of extra funding to future-proof the UK's armed forces. Mr Jarvis says defence should be the UK's number one spending priority.
3: We'll still need to do more. This is not the end of the conversation. I think collectively we agree that given the nature of the world that we're operating in, we will need to spend more on defence.
2: A man has been arrested on suspicion of attempted murder after a vehicle hit several pedestrians on Ealing Broadway before driving off. Five people were injured, three taken to hospital. Police say counter-terrorism officers carried out initial checks, but the incident is not being treated as terrorism. Desperation is growing in Venezuela after two major earthquakes. More than 900 people are confirmed dead and over 51,000 are missing as families search the rubble with little official help. Temperatures are set to fall after a heatwave that smashed the UK's June record 3 days in a row. The Met Office has issued thunderstorm warnings as cooler, wetter weather moves in from the west. Scotland and Northern Ireland will see rain first before fresher conditions spread across the country. Susan Campbell-Dick, carer at Norton House Care Home in London, says the weather is becoming more problematic.
4: I can see as the world is changing, the heat is getting stronger and stronger in the summer. And we have to look not only at the elderly, but we have to look at everybody because some people have health problems. And this sort of weather is not good for them.
2: Madonna says recording her first song with her daughter Lourdes has been a very healing experience. The star also revealed her upcoming album includes a track dedicated to her late brother Christopher. That's the latest from Radio News Hub. I'm Dave Cronin. Sunday starts cloudy with a few showers, turning drier with more sunshine as the day goes on. Feeling fresher for most with highs of 25 degrees Celsius.
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0: James Ross is kicking off another hour of the greatest hits of music.
1: It's the greatest hits of music.
2: Oh, the world is our oyster. Or so my mum used to say. The world is our oyster for the next couple of hours as we pick out some of the latest and greatest from down through the last 50 years.

0: unusually, it was Bjorn on lead vocals. Normally it was Agneta and Annie Free, but this time it was a male lead with Does Your Mother Know from Voulez-Vous from 1979. Do you like great music from the 60s, the 70s, the 80s?
1: Oh, don't believe me, just watch. Hey, hey.
0: And right up to today. We've got something for you from every era. This is James Ross with the greatest hits of music.

0: going to dance.
1: So how are you doing? Hope you're feeling well. Feeling ready for some great tunes from the last 50 years. That's what we do on the Greatest Hits of Music. Lucy has been digging the archive and has come up with some special songs in the next 2 hours or so. See if you know them all.
2: The chills that you spill up my back keep me filled with satisfaction when we're done. Satisfaction of what's to come.

believe it's 1990 when that came out. Delight and Groove is in the heart. Okay, let's get into some of our future greatest hits now. One more breath, yeah, one more step, don't fall. And starting with the new one from Adam Lambert. I'm gonna swear it off. This is called Under the Rhythm.

And the lady that gave us Torn is back. Natalie in Bruglia. Title track from her album, Algorithm.

So three brand new songs for you. Started with Adam Lambert and Under the Rhythm. And then it was Niall Horan and Taste So Good. And Natalie Imbruglia and Algorithm.

If you're somebody who listens closely to lyrics, then Stupid Song from Olivia Rodrigo, which is straight into the charts, continues the lyrics from the song Drop Dead, which is the opening track on her album. Which is called You Seem Pretty Sad for a Girl So In Love. It's the greatest hits of music. Love for you to get in touch with us. James Ross at greatesthitsandmusic.com. That's my email.

It was, of course, the very first rock song to top the charts, and it heralded in the rock era. Bill Haley and the Comets.

So was Steve Marriott's Cockney accent real or made up or just slightly exaggerated? The Small Faces and Lazy Sunday from 1968.

0: Well, so far on this hour of the greatest hits of music, we started it all with ABBA and Does Your Mother Know? Then it was D-Light and Grooves in the Heart, and from the charts of 2026, Olivia Rodrigo and her follow-up to Drop Dead, Stupid Song. We went back to the 50s for Bill Haley and Rock Around the Clock, and to the 60s for The Small Faces and Lazy Sunday, and this is the brand new song, the brand new collaboration from Chaka Khan and Snoop Dogg. This is Boogies in My Soul.
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She was Claudie Fritsch-Mentzroff, aka Desireless. Gained international recognition in 1988 for that song. It was number one and top 10 all around the world. Hugely successful. Before it, ZZ Top, Give Me All Your Lovin' from their greatest hits in 83. It's

This is the Greatest Hits of Music with James Ross. It is almost time for us to do our regular Mystery TV theme tune. What is it? And from what era?

You know, their hit Take On Me generally played much more than that one. That is, You Are the One from Aha from 1988. Okay, let's do our Mystery TV theme tune now. This show first came to light in 1987. Since then, they made 807 episodes. 37 seasons. It is an American animated sitcom. It is satire at its best. Created by Matt Groening, James L. Brooks, and Sam Simon for Fox, and seen all around the world. It is a satirical depiction of American life, epitomized by one family. But what is the show?

all love a bit of Harry Nilsson. Everybody's talking from Midnight Cowboy. We are trying to figure out our mystery TV theme tune. One of the greatest TV series of the 20th century, started in 87, still running today, has just been extended. An animated sitcom, it is satire, epitomised by the family, which includes Homer, Marge, Bart, Lisa and Maggie. Set in the fictional town of Springfield, it caricatures society, culture, TV and the human condition. Very influential animated series. What is it? It is The Simpsons.

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Capital Cities and Safe and Sound. Did you get our Mystery TV theme tune? It was The Simpsons.

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4: You can hear more fantastic flashbacks, plus the rest of the 60s, Sunday evenings from 11 p.m.

I'm sure you know that the song got its name from the actress Rosanna Arquette, who was dating Toto's keyboard player Steve Porcaro at the time. Back to 1982, and what a great song, Rosanna.

Michael Jackson back in the charts once more off the back of the biopic Michael that is Beat It from the top 10 of 2026. We're catching up now with some more showbiz and celebrity stories, and the Jacksons are back in the UK in November for a series of Jackson 5 live dates with original members Marlon and Jackie Jackson. It follows that major resurgence in interest in the Jacksons after the Michael biopic, and fans can also expect performances from West End stars who previously portrayed Michael in the West End in Thriller and MJ the Musical. Well, Keith Richards says Mick Jagger won't stop making music, crediting his bandmates' creativity for the rapid arrival of the next Rolling Stones album, Foreign Tongues. Keith says the momentum from Hackney Diamonds carried straight into the new record, while adding that the pair's famously fiery relationship has mellowed considerably with age. And James, Franz Ferdinand and David Gray have all been announced as the latest winners at the 2026 O2 Silver Clef Awards. James will receive the Legend Award, Franz Ferdinand the Best Group, and David Gray claims Best Male. The annual fundraiser for Nordoff and Robbins is celebrating its 50th anniversary this year at London's Royal Albert Hall.

the jazz funk sound of the early 80s. Shack Attack and Invitations. Into the birthday file we go, and say happy birthday for this week to Tony, to Adam, David, to Max, Clark, to Ben, Arturo, and to you. If it's your birthday, what are you up to? Doing lots of mischief, no doubt. I hope you can enjoy it, hope you can celebrate it, and enjoy a large slice of birthday cake.

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0: Of course, normally it would be Glenn Tilbrook who would be up front doing the singing on Squeezer's hits, but there was Chris Difford and Cool for Cats.
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0: For 2 hours each week, we played the music that shaped our lives, from current hits back to the classics. Down through the years, we go retro.

let the music play. Indeed, that's what we're going to do for another hour or so. Hope you're feeling good, feeling fine, and ready for some more of the finest hits from down through the years.

Roddy Frame, and Asda Camera come together with Mick Jones of The Clash and Good Morning Britain. Okay, let's do the Movie Minute now. Well, if you're looking for something to watch, then here are some of the films out there or streaming online right now. And starting with one of the greatest hits of the movies, and it is Midnight Cowboy, the 1969 Oscar-winning drama starring John Voight as a naive Texan who heads to New York City looking for success as a male escort. Struggling to survive, he forms an unlikely friendship with a sickly con man, and together they navigate life on society's margins. It is Midnight Cowboy. Well, coming up to date now, and Pressure is the war drama starring Andrew Scott. He plays meteorologist James Stagg, who faces a monumental decision alongside General Dwight D. Eisenhower in the days before D-Day. With the fate of the Allied invasion hanging in the balance, weather forecasts could determine the course of the war. It is Pressure. And Good Luck, Have Fun, Don't Die is a sci-fi comedy starring Sam Rockwell. He's known as the Man from the Future, a mysterious man who recruits unsuspecting diner patrons to help stop a rogue artificial intelligence as an extraordinary mission to save the world unfolds. It is Good Luck, Have Fun, Don't Die. And our other selections are Pressure, starring Andrew Scott, and Midnight Cowboy, the 1969 Oscar-winning drama starring John Voight.

Oh, we've been getting used to that of recent times, haven't we? Shakira and Burna Boy, Die Die, the World Cup anthem. It's the greatest hits of music. Well, Nora's been in touch. She wants to say hi and happy birthday to Jack. The greatest hits of music. James Ross. And Jack, this is for you.

apparently Hayley Williams, lead singer of Paramore, had been going through some deep depression when that record was being put together. It was hard times from Paramore, all about one of her past relationships, I think.

classic Backrack and David's song, I Said a Little Prayer. It was biggest in the US actually for Dionne Warwick, but it was Aretha Franklin who had the big hit around the world.

The reason why he was called Clarence Frogman Henry was that apparently he often sang with a bit of a croak in his throat like a frog. I don't know why I love you, but

0: Well, so far this hour of the greatest hits of music, we kicked off the sequence with Squeeze and Cool for Cats. Then it was Aztec Camera together with Mick Jones and Good Morning Britain. And for the charts of 2026, the World Cup anthem from Shakira and Burna Boy, Die Die. We went back to 2017 for Paramore and Hard Times, and then to the 60s for Aretha Franklin and I Say a Little Prayer for You and Clarence Frogman Henry. I don't know why I love you, but I do. And there's the brand new song from Alex Warren. It is from the charts of 2026, Passenger. The greatest hits of
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0: Going back in time through the annals of history, the greatest hits of music, playing the best of the last 50 years.

I think it's 11 years now since they last all played together, including Tony Hadley on vocals. Wouldn't it be great if they could get back together again? Spandau Ballet, Charm Number One, I Don't Need This Pressure On from 1981.

It was a big number one on the US Billboard Hot 100 back in 1998. Really? Yes, indeed. Will Smith and Co. and Getting Jiggy With It.

It was back to 1970 for our first number one. ABC from the Jackson 5. Looking at number ones around the world at the moment. Ariana Grande is number one on the Europe Official Top 100 with Hate That I Made You Love Me. And this song has been number one on the UK charts for 13 weeks. Amazing.

So Sam Fender and Olivia Dean spent 13 weeks at the top of the UK charts, and number one with Rain Me In, knocked off the top by Taylor Swift and I Knew It, I Knew You. She's also number one in Canada and the US, and number one in Switzerland and the Netherlands, Shakira and Burna Boy.

0: They were number one in 1984 with the Reflex, and most recently, of course, have been collaborating with Nile Rodgers once more. And they've had a brand new hit for 2026, which is called Free to Love. Duran Duran. James
1: Ross. From the best oldies to the best new music, you're

The greatest hits of music, and we heard three number ones in a row. The Jackson 5 from 1970 and ABC. 13 weeks at number one in the UK for Sam Fender and Olivia Dean. And Rain Me In. And Duran Duran and The Reflex, number one in 1984. Stop.

There's a song that doesn't make it out of the archive very often. Top 10 in 2010. She was Australian superstar, teenage style, Gabriella Climie, On a Mission.

After pretty much a 10-year gap, Zara Larsson has found her notch again in the charts. That is Midnight Sun from the charts of 2026. Well, catching up now with some more celebrity and showbiz stories. And a new documentary celebrating Pulp is on the way later this year. Pulp, What Do You Do for an Encore, it's called. Apparently, it combines rare archive footage with the band's biggest ever arena show, and it's narrated by frontman Jarvis Cocker. The film will be exploring Pulp's rise from its Sheffield roots to become Britpop icons.

What a legacy that guy has. Short People, Randy Newman from 1978. He is, of course, the award-winning Randy Newman, singer, songwriter extraordinaire, 7 Grammys, 2 Oscars. Most recently, he was working with Taylor Swift on Toy Story 5, and together they performed a duet of You've Got a Friend. Well, that's it from the greatest hits of music. Thanks to our producer and web guru, Lucy, to our backroom team this time of Lee, Sue and Mike. This is James Ross, and I'll leave you with a classic from Visage, and hope you can join me again same time, same place for some more of the latest and greatest. Have fun, take it easy.

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1: Defence Secretary Dan Jarvis says the government has made real progress on the overdue defence investment plan, though more work is needed before it's finalised. He suggested discussions with the Treasury have advanced in recent days, raising the prospect of extra funding to future-proof the UK's armed forces. Mr Jarvis says defence should be the UK's number one spending priority.
2: We'll still need to do more. This is not the end of the conversation. I think collectively we agree that given the nature of the world that we're operating in, we will need to spend more on defence.
1: A man has been arrested on suspicion of attempted murder after a vehicle hit several pedestrians on Ealing Broadway before driving off. Five people were injured, three taken to hospital. Police say counter-terrorism officers carried out initial checks, but the incident is not being treated as terrorism. Desperation is growing in Venezuela after two major earthquakes. More than 900 people are confirmed dead and over 51,000 are missing as families search the rubble with little official help. Temperatures are set to fall after a heatwave that smashed the UK's June record 3 days in a row. The Met Office has issued thunderstorm warnings as cooler, wetter weather moves in from the west. Scotland and Northern Ireland will see rain first before fresher conditions spread across the country. Susan Campbell-Dick, carer at Norton House Care Home in London, says the weather is becoming more problematic.
3: I can see as the world is changing, the heat is getting stronger and stronger in the summer. And we have to look not only at the elderly, but we have to look at everybody because some people have health problems. And this sort of weather is not good for them.
1: Madonna says recording her first song with her daughter Lourdes has been a very healing experience. The star also revealed her upcoming album includes a track dedicated to her late brother Christopher. That's the latest from Radio News Hub. I'm Dave Cronin. Sunday starts cloudy with a few showers, turning drier with more sunshine as the day goes on. Feeling fresher for most with highs of 25 degrees Celsius.
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Now God seen some sinning and it gave him pain. And he says, stand back, I'm gonna make it rain. He says, hey, Brother Noah, I'll tell you what to do.

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He marched in the animals two by two, and he called out as they went through.

0: 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In this episode, why net? Why not?
1: I can show the world you love him. Can't give it all the love you have.
2: Silicone chips, I can't believe I can't get this thing to work the right way, doggone it.
1: Robbie, quit that. What do you think you're doing?
2: Well, look who finally showed up. Aren't you a little late for the party? If you must know, I'm introducing all my technology to the Sledgehammer of Doom.
1: Exactly what did it do to the Tsar of this treat?
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2: Well, that's just fine and dandy. I wish I would have known that before I smashed my computer to bits. Can you do anything about it?
1: Oh, would you quit complaining? I mean, do I have phenomenal cosmic powers or what? There you go. See ya.
2: Wow, she's pretty good. Everything's fixed good as new. My computer, my TV, and even my radio. Well, that's cool, because it's about time for the ball game to start.
3: Sometimes it's hard.
2: Dang it, she must have tuned it to the wrong channel. Consarn it. Oh, come on, Genie. All I want's my ball game. Genie, now you get back here. Come on, get back here. I can't.

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1: Don Jarvis says real progress has been made on the long-delayed defence investment plan, but work is still underway inside government to get it right in the coming days. The Defence Secretary signalled talks with the Treasury have moved forward, hinting the blueprint for strengthening the armed forces could be in line for a funding boost. He spoke to reporters in Aldershot.
2: The Prime Minister has been clear that we will publish the defence investment plan before the NATO summit in Ankara. That's what we're going to do. I have a responsibility to make sure that we get it right, and that is what I'm working to achieve.
1: After three consecutive record-breaking June days, the UK is bracing for a sharp drop in temperatures and a risk of thunderstorms. The Met Office says a westerly shift will bring rain to Scotland and Northern Ireland this weekend. The south and east hold on to the heat a little longer before conditions return closer to normal. Andy Burnham is set to outline plans for a major shift of power away from Westminster in a speech on Monday. The Labour leadership contender is expected to argue regional mayors should have greater control over housing, welfare and education as part of his strategy to drive economic growth across England. The Duke of Sussex is reportedly planning to bring Archie and Lilibet to the UK next month for their first visit to Diana, Princess of Wales's grave at Althorp. The trip is expected to come just after what would have been her 65th birthday. Harry is returning for events marking the one-year countdown to the Invictus Games in Birmingham. And England are facing Panama in their final group stage match of this World Cup. Thomas Tuchel's side will progress to the knockout stage as group winners should they be victorious. England fans are still enjoying themselves across the pond.
3: Less so to actually do an England game and also do a bit of sightseeing in New York. It's a bucket list thing that I've managed to tick off.
4: If we do well and get to the final, we'll be back for that.
1: That's the latest from Radio News Hub. I'm Dave Cronin. Sunday starts cloudy with a few showers, turning drier with more sunshine as the day goes on, feeling fresher for most with highs of 25 degrees Celsius.
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1: It was a 2-0 win for England against Panama in their final group game in Group L at the World Cup. The goals came from Jude Bellingham and Harry Kane, who became England's most prolific goalscorer at the World Cup. Thomas Tuchel's side progress as group winners. Croatia beat Ghana by 2-1 to finish as runners-up. Dan Jarvis says real progress has been made on the long-delayed defence investment plan, but work is still underway inside government to get it right in the coming days. The Defence Secretary's signalled talks with the Treasury have moved forward, hinting the blueprint for strengthening the armed forces could be in line for a funding boost. He spoke to reporters in Aldershot.
2: The Prime Minister has been clear that we will publish the defence investment plan before the NATO summit in Ankara. That's what we're going to do. I have a responsibility to make sure that we get it right, and that is what I'm working to achieve.
1: After three consecutive record-breaking June days, the UK is bracing for a sharp drop in temperatures and a risk of thunderstorms. The Met Office say a westerly shift will bring rain to Scotland and Northern Ireland throughout this weekend. The south and the east hold on to the heat a little longer before conditions return closer to normal. Andy Burnham is set to outline plans for a major shift of power away from Westminster in a speech on Monday. The Labour leadership contender is expected to argue that regional mayors should have greater control over housing, welfare and education as part of his strategy to drive economic growth across England. The Duke of Sussex is reportedly planning to bring Archie Lilibet to the UK next month for their first visit to Diana, Princess of Wales's grave at Althorp. The trip is expected to come just after what would have been her 65th birthday. Harry's returning for events marking the one-year countdown to the Invictus Games in Birmingham, along with engagements for Wellchild